That's what we call a statement song here at My Soul. Johnny Bristol, Love No Longer Has a Hold on Me. I'm hoping to have a hold on you till at least 4 a.m. Anyway, thank you for joining us. Thank you for choosing My Soul. Whether you are on your way to work or on your way home from work, or you're just chilling, you can't sleep, I've got some great music, as always, coming your way. Perry Lewis, he's back next week between 11 and 1 right here on My Soul for more Jazz After Dark. But in the meantime, MF Robots from their brand new album, That's

0: bring you back a memory or two, I'm sure. Bernard Wright on My Soul. Who Do You Love? It's the early hours of a Tuesday morning here at My Soul. MF Robots from their brand new album, That's The Way. Johnny Bristol, Love No Longer Has A Hold On Me. And Eric B and Rakim getting us started this morning. Wasn't it a wonderful day of weather yesterday? Beautiful. Maybe a bit hot in places, but you know, I'm not complaining whatsoever. Today, highs of 28 in London, 26 in Brighton. We'll continue to see sunshine, but cloud will move in from the west in the afternoon, possibly bringing the odd shower locally. Not as hot, but still very warm. It'll turn a little bit breezy as well. We'll take a break. We'll come back with Evelyn Champagne King, Phyllis Hyman, Mike City and Faith Evans together, and some Chaka Khan. How about that?
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0: 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That's DJ Biggers, Smooth Groove. We've got you covered every Sunday evening from 5. My soul.
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online, on app, on your smart speakers and around the world too, and in the cars now as well. 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Phyllis Hyman, you know how to love, you certainly do. So we are into August now. We are ever closer towards the end of the year. Where has time gone? I don't want to be talking about anything like that yet, but what I do want to tell you about is the Brighton Beach All Day, which happens on Sunday the 30th of August. Not too far away. I mean, it's days away, but giving you a chance to at least purchase tickets because they do sell very quickly. It's at Horizon Club, which was formerly Shush, 214 Kings Road in Brighton. We're back for another huge summer closing party. Tickets are £25 plus a booking fee, and they're on sale now. If you'd like to go and purchase tickets, go to my-soul.com and purchase your tickets for what's going to be a wonderful, wonderful occasion. And of course, if the sun shines, you know, it's always beautiful. We'll start on a terrace, and as the sun goes down, we'll go inside and dance the way through till 2 a.m. So the Brighton Beach All Day on the 30th of this month. Do not miss out. Faith Evans and Mike City together.

0: me, and I think you do by now, you know that Chaka Khan is one of my all-time favourite female singers. Clouds from 1980, 45 years and counting, which reminds me every Thursday here at My Soul, starting at 4 a.m. in the morning, going right the way through till 7 p.m. in the evening. It's a throwback Thursday, and the object of the exercise is to bring back some wonderful memories.
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0: 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The ultimate way to end your weekend on My Soul. 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

Jerran Bernard on My Soul featuring Khalid and Soft. And before Shalimar, I Can Make You Feel Good. Which reminds me, I've got to say hello to Bobby and Sonia. I've got some information coming your way regarding HD Promotions. I should tell you about that. Hi to Caroline and to Howard and to Jeffrey, because they're all on Big Family, aren't they? I'm sure you know that. Keith Sweat, Make It Last Forever. I really wish we could.

0: Magic. I happen to play two of my favourite all-time female singers in the same hour. Chaka Khan first, and then MJB, Mary J. Blige, Deep Inside. Thank you for choosing My Soul. As I always say, if you'd like to get in touch, please feel free to message me on Messenger. Easiest and quickest way. Got to say hi to the guys at Jerry's in Soho. As always, thank you very much for reaching out. I've got to say hi to Ruin, who's listening in Pinner. Thank you very much. And as I say, if you want to get in touch, message me via Messenger. It's the easiest and quickest way. And if we're not friends on Facebook yet, why aren't we? Because that's all, honestly, I'll get back to you in no time at all. Our number one has gone ever so quickly. We'll take a break and we'll come back with Jocelyn Brown, some Maxine, which is causing a bit of a stir at the moment, and some Gerard Lawson.
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2: 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Welcome to my Jazz After Dark show right here on My Soul Radio, DAB London, DAB Plus Brighton and World Wide Web. 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
1: He's such a super talent, Gerard Lawson on My Soul. Let Your Heart featuring Jay Swiss. And before, Jocelyn Brown, Somebody Else's Guy. Something causing a bit of a stir at the moment. This is Maxine, Fly on Dexter. We do like this here at My Soul. I met Dexter once a few years ago, and I'm so glad I is. Rest in peace, Dexter. Fly on.

0: DC Lee covering a wonderful, wonderful song called Be There in the Morning, a song written by René Geyer and Mal Logan, 1977, recorded in America and released in Australia. 1979, Norman Connors then takes up the mantle and covers the same wonderful song, Be There in the Morning. Keith Jackson follows me this morning between 4 and 7, 7 till 10, it's George K. 10 till 1, My Mornings with Stretch Taylor. 1 till 4, John Jules, and 4 through 7, Getting You Home Nice and Safe is Ronnie Harrell. 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

thinking about June 2027. Yep, we are going back to Corfu for some more sun, fun and soulful vibes. If you'd like to join us, go now to brighterdayssoulfulevents.co.uk. 7 days of sun, fun and soulful vibes. As I just mentioned, it's going to be a wonderful, wonderful, soulful week again. We are doing it again. More information to come as we get through the weeks, but we are still in 2026. But if you're thinking ahead or you want to do something soulful between the 11th and the 18th of June 2027, why not come and join us for some brighter days in Corfu? Yep, we are going back to Corfu. As I say, I'll give you more information. But if you'd like to go and have a look now, brighterdayssoulfulevents.co.uk. Go and check out our accommodation. It's all there. Let us know what you want to do and we will gladly help you. And if there's anything you'd like to know and you can't find, get in touch with me and I'll be more than happy to help you. Yeah. 702.

0: The Barge on My Soul. Stay with me. I certainly hope you can. Monday through Friday between 1 and 4 a.m. Nothing but the best. Stay with me. And of course, you recognise that break. The late Biggie Small using it for One More Chance, one of his biggest hits. If it's your birthday today, happy birthday to you. Lorraine Violet Goddard, happy birthday to you. Charmaine Clark, Jane Revate, Nigel Fox, Andrew Crawford, Tony Stevens and Roshan Vive Canandan. How about that? If it's your birthday today, happy birthday to you. As I say from everyone here at My Soul, have yourself a wonderful day, whatever you're doing.
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3: 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It takes us more than 3 years to get through the musical alphabet, and when we get back to the letter A, there are new artists and new tunes to play. So I hope you can join me this Saturday at 1 p.m. for the next instalment of The A to Z of My Soul Music.
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1: This boogie's in my soul. 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
0: Chaka Khan and Snoop Dogg together on My Soul. Boogie's in my soul, bringing back the boogie. Today, highs of 28. We'll continue to see sunshine, but cloud will move in from the west in the afternoon, possibly bringing the odd shower locally. And of course, 28 in London, 26 in Brighton. So not too bad, but as I say, locally, there may be some showers. So you might want to take a little jacket or maybe just your umbrella if you never know. Deborah Cox, and we are getting sentimental through till 4 a.m.

0: And if you don't mind me using the words smooth and sensual, Stacey Kidd, Tiffany Jenkins, Down by the River. That's where I need to be right now to cool myself off. In actual fact, your chance to cool yourself off too. If you go along to my-song.com, click on the shop banner and check out some of our wonderful merchandise, including some of our wonderful t-shirts. If you've not got your t-shirt for the summer yet, go and have a look. They're wonderful. Don't miss out. We've got some great t-shirts too. Hour number two has also come to a very, very sharp end. Hour number three, always looking good. And of course, we've got our record of the week to play too. You are going to love it.
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0: A timeless classic here at My Soul. MJ Cole, Crazy Love, the Average White Band, Work to Do. We certainly have through till 4 a.m. this morning. Nate James, getting in shape for 2026, setting the tone. We do like this. This is really, really causing a stir.
1: All right.

0: from Philly on My Soul, He Loves Me, the Delirious Afro House Mix. Now, if you're a fan of Jilly, you know she's coming to town. She's going to be here towards the end of September into October. She's fantastic live. She really is. So if you are a fan, as I say, go and find out where she's going to be exactly and get your tickets. She's wonderful live. She really is. We've got a wonderful music sweep to come, a brand new record of the week, which I'm so in love with. The album came out in March, and it's one of these albums I'm not going to let get away. So stay with me. We'll get it all together before we go.
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6: 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The best soulful music.

0: James Brown on My Soul, Stone to the Bone, especially for my colleague John Jules. As I know, he absolutely loves James Brown. Don't forget, John's here today between 1 and 4. Make sure you pop in and join John. Between 2 and 3, it's your music, your choice, and your time. It's always, always a good mix of music there too. Erykah Badu, Window Seat, Johnny Osborne, Murderer, the one from the studio this morning, Studio One that is, Michael Jackson, Working Day and Night, and the Blackbirds, Walking in Rhythm. Every morning at the same time, we have a wonderful, wonderful music suite for you. Five monsters, always five monsters back to back.
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4: 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That's Sunday at My Soul. 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

The Night with Michael Angle. Foster Rug featuring Lucida Jules and Saturday Night DJ Eugene Record, Overdose of Joy, a real classic, which reminds me, again, every Thursday starting at 4 a.m. right away through till 7 p.m. it's called a Throwback Thursday. Why not join us so we can help you bring back those wonderful memories? And the object of the exercise is when we play a song, you go, oh, I remember where I was and I did that. I remember that, you know, just bringing back some wonderful memories. Gary's Gang, keeping you dancing, of course, a memory for me, a memory for you.

Gary's Gang on My Soul, Keep On Dancing, We Certainly Will. Taking me back to a youth club, an under-18s youth club, I will add. Sacred Heart in Kilburn. I've got to thank Alan Daly for that one. Taking me to the Sacred Heart Youth Club. My disco experience all started there. It's now time for our record of the week. His name is Sean Riviera. He's been around a minute. And taken from his debut album, which came out in March. It's one of his albums that came and sort of people picked it up and put it down. But we are going to push this forward. This is my favourite track. And it's a track I feel that we should cheer together. And this is my record of the week on Through the Night. It's called Hard Working Lady.

0: Whatever you're doing today, do it carefully, do it safely. We can do this all again tomorrow, but make sure you pop into your local download store, search that album out. It's called Sean Riviera, and pick yourself up a copy. It's a wonderful, wonderful album. Take care.
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0: James Ingram and Michael McDonald kicking off a new session for a new day. Happy Tuesday to you. It's Keefe keeping you company up until 7 a.m. This is My Early Breakfast, Monday to Friday from 4 a.m. And you are very welcome. Thank you very much to Mr. Michael Angle. He's back in the morning at 1.
1: He's back. Bigger, better, louder, and 100% sleazier. It's Keefe.

0: Foreign Exchange and Shelter right here at My Soul. Top of the morning to you. Before that, we had the Womack Sisters, If I Let You. And way before that, Mahogany, Ride on the Rhythm. And we kicked off the show with James Ingram and Michael McDonald. Yamo, Be There. This is your More Music Hour, and it continues next.
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1: Soulful music.

Stevie Wonder, Love Lighting Flight right here at My Soul. Happy Tuesday to you. It's Keefe keeping you company until 7 a.m. and you are very, very welcome. This is My Early Breakfast, Monday to Friday from 4 a.m. Now, today's trivia, I've randomised it. It's going to be from the 60s and the 70s, so you'll like that. That much I do know, but I'm going to be randomising it, so be ready.

Hey, this is Natasha Watts, and you are listening to Keith Jackson, although I think he's rubbish.

0: Life is a Song, David Morales, The Philly Mix. Before that, The Supremes, You Can't Hurry Love. Eric Cooper, Question My Love. The Nightcrawlers, Push a Feeling On. And Stevie Wonder, Love, Light and Flight. Just in case you've just joined us, that's what you've missed. Let that be a lesson to you. Six tunes there, count them. More to come.
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Tuesday morning settings right here at My Soul. Top of the morning to you. Keefe keeping you company soulfully across the UK. In the background, Joe Smooth, Promised Land. And there's more My History to come. And remember, in about 20 minutes' time, I'll be kicking off the older trivia questions. But for now,

0: Joe Smooth, Promised Land, PJ Morton, Could Have Been Me, Montana Sextet, Heavy Vibes, and in the background, Omar, Can We Go Out, wrapping up today's More Music Hour. We'll do it all again, bright and breezy, tomorrow from 4 a.m. In the meantime, I've got four questions for you to do with the 60s and 70s. Very random. Okay, so the first part is going to be about TV. Okay, so listen up. Here are your four questions. Then we'll get our weather and then go to our news at 5. So here we go. First question is, which 60s sci-fi series featured the character Number 6? Secondly, who played the original Doctor in Doctor Who in 1963? Thirdly, which 70s sitcom was set in the fictional town of Milton Keynes before the real town existed? And fourthly and finally for now, what children's show introduced the character Zippy in 1973? Quite topical, actually. All your answers coming up after our news at 5. Weather-wise today, it's a bit of a mixed day. It's going to be mostly cloudy with occasional rain, between 22 and 26 Celsius up and down the UK. You're going to get around 3 hours worth of sunshine, if that, and even up to 10 millimetres of rain where you are. Overnight, it's going to be mostly cloudy with occasional rain as well. Temperatures dropping down to between 11 and 16 Celsius. So there you go. That's your weather. Those are your questions. I'm back after your news at 5.
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7: The Prime Minister says rapists, child sex offenders and grooming offenders will be excluded from the planned early prison release scheme. Andy Burnham has paused plans to release prisoners early in September to ease overcrowding in jails. The scheme will now be delayed until October. A man has been jailed for 2 years and 4 months after keeping his dead mother inside a freezer for nearly 3 years. 60-year-old Christopher Phillips previously admitted preventing the lawful and decent burial of his mother Sylvia Phillips at their home in Porthcawl. Judge Lloyd Clark delivered the sentence.
8: The prosecution has submitted that your culpability is high because of the sophisticated nature of the offences and because there was significant planning. I disagree. Collecting your mother's prescriptions as usual and telling lies to avoid detection does not amount to sophisticated offending.
7: And forecasters say rain is on the way for parts of the UK this week after the driest July on record in England and Wales. From Radio News Hub, I'm Grace McIntosh.
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don't have to make love to have an orgasm. Your body is what I'm all about. Can I see it? I'll show you. Why not? You can do it because I'm your friend. I'd do it for you. Of course I'd undress in front of you. And when I'm naked, what shall I do? How can I make you see that it's cool? Can't you just trust me? If I was your girlfriend, you could. Oh yeah, I think so. Listen, for you naked, I will dance a ballet. Would that get you off? Tell me what will.

0: swear I'd drink every hour. Then I'd hold you tight and hold you long. And
1: there's Prince, If I Was Your Girlfriend, right here at My Soul. Top of the morning to you. It's Keefe keeping you company up until 7 a.m. This is My Early Breakfast, Monday to Friday from 4 a.m. Now, before the break, I gave you four questions to do with the 60s and the 70s. So let's get the answers to those. The first question and the answers are... which 60s sci-fi series featured the character number 6? That was, of course, The Prisoner. Secondly, who played the original Doctor in Doctor Who in 1963? That was William Hartnell. Thirdly, which 70s sitcom was set in the fictional town of Milton Keynes before the real town existed? That was The Good Life. And fourthly and finally, the reason why I said it was topical, you'll find that in a second, what children's show introduced the character Zippy in 1973? That was, of course, Rainbow. And the voice of Zippy just passed away sometime during last week. So there you go. I think his name is Ronnie LeDrew or something like that. Anyway, rest in peace, Zippy. Right, we're going to move on now. Back to the tunes. Keefe in the morning.

0: Top of the morning, if you've just joined us, you've missed Prince, If I Was Your Girlfriend, Belle Biv DeVoe, Poison, Carlene Anderson, True Spirit, and in the background, a nice tune from Nomi. This is Sweet Talk, and this is My Soul. Top of the morning to you. I've got four more questions for you now to straddle over the break with, all to do with the 60s and 70s, still to do with TV, this section. I'm going to switch it in the next one. So here we go. Your first question is, which 60s TV show featured the catchphrase, "You rang"? Secondly, who voiced the Daleks in the early Doctor Who episodes? Thirdly, which 70s UK show was famous for its white room musical performances? Hi there. There's a clue. And fourthly and finally for now, what year did Monty Python's Flying Circus first air? All your answers and more Tuesday Tunage to come.
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0: 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Updated and old school. Continuously. Continuously. Continuously.
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Aretha Franklin, Say a Little Prayer for You. This Is My Soul. How's it going this Tuesday morning? I hope you are well. It's Keefe keeping you company up until 7 a.m. And before the break, I gave you four questions to do with the 60s and 70s. Let's get the answers to those so I can switch up the questions slightly. The first question and the answers are, which 60s TV show featured the catchphrase, "You rang"? That was the Addams Family. Secondly, who voiced the Daleks in the early Doctor Who episodes? That was Peter Hawkins. Thirdly, which 70s UK show was famous for its white room musical performances? That was the Old Grey Whistle Test. Hi there, whispering Bob Harris. You get the idea. Anyway, fourthly and finally for now, what year did Monty Python's Flying Circus first air? That was 1969. That long ago. And I still don't find them funny. So there you go. That's just my opinion, though. What do I know? What do I know about comedy? What do I know about single life? A lot. Which leads on to Cameo right now. And that's what this tune's about. Funny enough.

0: This is Airplay from the deep down dirty side. And I don't know why, but my radio seems to be locked on to Keefe all the time. Whether the key in or the key is out, it's always on Keefe.
1: All right.

0: that's AJA. And fourthly and finally for now, who was the lead singer of The Fifth Dimension? All your answers next.
1: Kiwi. This is My Soul.
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0: Tuesday nights from 7. It's the Simply Salacious Dance Party. Salacious Dance Party with Peter Borg. 2 hours of pure house music, giving you that weekend feeling. That weekend feeling on a Tuesday night. Get ready to push the sofa to the wall, making way for your bad boy moves. Tuesday nights from 7. Peter Borg. Peter Borg. The Simply Salacious Dance Party. My Soul. My Soul. My Soul.
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0: Justin Timberlake and Timberland, Sexy Back. What about the front? Treat all parts with respect. That's what I say. Anyway, top of the morning to you. It's Keithy keeping you company. I gave you four questions before the break to do with music. Let's get the answers to those so we can move on. The first question and the answers are, which Motown group had a hit with Tracks of My Tears? That was Smokey Robinson and the Miracles. Secondly, who produced Marvin Gaye's Let's Get It On album? That was, of course, Marvin Gaye. Thirdly, which 70s band released the album Aja or Aja? That was Steely Dan. And fourthly and finally for now, who was the lead singer of The Fifth Dimension? That was Marilyn McCoo. So there you go. How did you fare today? How are you faring? Are you doing good? Because I'm going to make it a bit harder if I can. So there you go. Right, moving on.
1: My

0: Justin Timberlake and Timbaland, Sexy Back. Coco, Sunshine, Michael Gray, featuring Tanya Foster and Shake. And in the background, Billy Paul, Let Him In. Rounding off hour number two of My Early Breakfast. And we've still got one more hour to go before George K at 7 with My Breakfast. Now, I've got four more questions for you to straddle over our news break with. I've switched it again now, okay, because you had too much music ones recently as well. So I thought I'd change it now. And now we're on to films, okay? So listen up. Here are your four questions. The first one is, who directed 2001 A Space Odyssey? Easy enough. Secondly, which 70s film featured the character Travis Bickle? Travis Bickle. Thirdly, who played the lead in Midnight Cowboy? And fourthly, which 60s film introduced James Bond's Aston Martin DB5? Okay, so while you think about that, think about the weather. Why? Because it's important. Today, we're looking at a mostly cloudy day with occasional rain. Temperatures between 22 and 26 Celsius up and down the UK. Look out for that rain though, it will be turning up. And in the evening, pretty much the same, mostly cloudy with occasional rain, and temperatures dropping down to between 11 and 16 Celsius. You're going to get around 3 hours worth of sunshine during the day, so there you go. There's that much to know. That's your weather, those are your questions. I'm back after your news at 6. Morning.
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2: The Prime Minister says those convicted of the most serious sex offences will be excluded from the planned early prison release scheme. Jules Utybridge has the details.
3: Andy Burnham's announced major changes to planned early prison releases, saying rapists, serious child sex offenders and grooming offenders will now be excluded from the scheme. Reforms designed to ease prison overcrowding have been delayed until October, but the change has received criticism because the killers of PC Andrew Harper are still eligible for early release. His wizzo Lizzie Harper said it's an utter betrayal.
2: Racism against NHS staff is on the up. That's coming from the Society of Radiographers, who say that some staff members feel it's just something they have to put up with. Nine animal rights campaigners are taking legal action against the Metropolitan Police after they were arrested ahead of the King's coronation in 2023. The Met Police denies any wrongdoing and is defending the claim. And rain is on the way yet for some parts of the UK after the driest July in England and Wales, but temperatures are expected to remain high. Yesterday marked the 20th day of the year when a temperature of 32 plus was recorded in the UK. From Radio News Hub, I'm Frankie Hairsign.
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0: Mary J. Blige, Just Fine, right here at My Soul. Top of the morning to you. We're into hour number three of my early breakfast for this Tuesday morning. I hope you are well. Now, before the break, I gave you four questions. So let's get the answers to those so we can move on and break out the last batch in 20 minutes. The first question and the answers are, who directed 2001, A Space Odyssey? That was, of course, Stanley Kubrick. Secondly, which 70s film featured the character Travis Bickle? That was Taxi Driver. Thirdly, who played the lead in Midnight Cowboy? That was John Voight. And fourthly and finally, for now, which 60s film introduced James Bond's Aston Martin DB5? That was Goldfinger. I was going to say, all your answers are coming up next, but I just realised I've already asked them, haven't I? I've done this so many times now. You know when it kind of starts to gnaw away at your brain. Anywho, moving on.
1: Keefe in the morning. My soul.

0: Lisa, Lisa and Cult Jam, I Wonder If I Take You Home. Solo, Blowing My Mind. And in the background, Gwen Dickey, Water. Just in case you're a bit thirsty there. Top of the morning to you. It's Keith, you're keeping you company. I've got four more questions, and this is the last lot for today. Now I'll move on to the section called Radio and Pop Culture. Okay, and one of the questions you better know. Okay, you'll see what it is in a second. Here we go. Here are your four questions. The first one is, which pirate radio ship broadcast Radio Caroline in the 1960s? Okay, secondly, who was the first DJ heard on Radio 1 in 1967? And for a bonus point, what was his first ever word? Okay, you're not going to be able to believe it, but I was able to know this question because EastEnders did that as a question long time ago for Arthur Fowler, and he was meant to guess it, and I guessed it right because, you know, I'm a bit of a geek like that. Anywho, thirdly, which 70s DJ was known for the Soul Spectrum show and still is? Okay, and fourthly and finally for today, what year did the BBC ban Lola by the Kinks? Okay, right, so while you think about that, have a bit of a break.
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Your Attitude and Flowers right here at My Soul. This is my early breakfast Monday to Friday from 4 a.m. Top of the morning to you. It's Keefe keeping you company soulfully across the UK. Now, let's get the answers to those questions so we can concentrate solely on the tunes until 7. So here we go. The first question and the answers are, which pirate radio ship broadcast Radio Caroline in the 1960s? It was the MV Mi Amigo. Secondly, who was the first DJ heard on Radio 1 in 1967? That was Tony Blackburn. And for that extra point, the first word he said on Radio 1 was... and. Yep, he started off a sentence with and. Okay. Thirdly, which 70s DJ was known for the Soul Spectrum show? It was Greg Edwards, and he still is known for the Soul Spectrum show, which you can hear right here at My Soul every Sunday afternoon from 1. So there you go. And fourthly and finally for today, what year did the BBC ban Lola by the Kinks? That was 1970. So there you go. Apparently it was a brand name reference. So there was something to do with that, I guess. Anywho, collate your scores while I smack you on a bit of CJ Boland. And sugar is sweeter. Of course it is. It's sugar. Morning.

Keith Jackson, you're my inspiration. That's why I always listen to you. I'm Greg Edwards. People, that's the truth.

0: Tuesday morning settings right here at My Soul. JT Taylor, Feel the Need. Before that, Children of Zeus featuring Anishka and Water and Vibes. And before that, CJ Bolland, Sugar is Sweeter. We're concentrating solely on the tunes until 7 a.m. next.
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Always There from Incognito. And I'm almost done for the day. Let me give you a quick weather blast. Today's weather, we're looking between 22 and 26 Celsius. It's going to be mostly cloudy with occasional rain up and down the UK. Pretty much the same as tonight as well. Mostly cloudy with occasional rain. Temperatures dropping down to between 11 and 16 Celsius. And you're meant to

0: Aleem featuring Leroy Burgess, Get Loose, Foster Rogue, and Lucita Jules, Saturday Night DJ, Spiller, Groove Jet, If This Ain't Love, and in the background, just fading out. And we're finishing off today with Scary Monsters from the MF Robots. Absolutely love that tune. Right, that is it. There is no more. I've got George K knocking at the door. He's ready to do My Breakfast next from 7 till 10. 10 till 1, Stretch Taylor with My Mornings. 1 till 4, John Jules is back with My Afternoons, incorporating the Request Hour at 2 p.m. Ronnie's back at 4 p.m. with My Drive. Then at 7 o'clock tonight, it's the Simply Salacious Dance Party with Peter Borg. Stretches back at 9 with the Ghetto Heaven Show. Chris Johns takes over at 11 with the Funkaholic Express. And then we round off Tuesday night, as usual, with Mr. Michael Angle, who will pass me the baton back at 4 a.m. tomorrow morning. So that's your next 24 hours. Rack stacked, ready and welcome. Whatever you do today, be good, be safe, and keep it my soul. Your news at 7 is next. Have a good day.
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0: 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It's the Wednesday Night Rotation. 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Find out Wednesday night at 7. My soul. My soul. 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
1: Those guilty of serious sexual offences will stay behind bars in a shake-up to the prisoner early release scheme. Jules Utybridge has the details.
2: The Prime Minister says rapists, serious child sex offenders and grooming offenders will be excluded from the planned early prison release scheme. Andy Burners paused plans to release prisoners early in September to ease overcrowding in jails. The scheme will now be delayed until October. The government says the changes are needed to prevent the prison system from reaching capacity.
1: NHS staff are facing a rise in racist treatment from patients. The Society of Radiographers says there's been a notable increase in the past 18 months, and some staff feel it's just part of the job. Donald Trump says he thinks he and Andy Burnham are going to have a very good relationship, but claims that Britain is bankrupt. The US president has said that the PM's potential plans to open up the North Sea would be a terrific idea, though. And some of the most dedicated football fans will travel hundreds of miles to see their team play in the opening league matches of the new season. Analysis from the AA shows Carlisle United supporters face the longest round trip at 710 miles to Worthing. From Radio News Hub, I'm Frankie Hersine.
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5: Morning, friends. Happy Tuesday. Nearly 2 minutes after seven. Welcome to My Breakfast on My Soul. With me, George K. On the way, Blank Street. Roy Ayres, a classic, kicking off the show this morning.
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0: great classic. Roy Ayres, Running Away. Kick it off the breakfast show on a sunny Tuesday morning, 5 minutes after seven. Welcome, welcome, welcome to My Breakfast on My Soul. Today's weather in London, 28 is your high today. Sunny intervals, a moderate breeze. Pollen count is going to be high. Newcastle in the northeast, 24 is your high. However, thundery showers throughout the day with a gentle breeze, and the pollen count is going to be low. Thanks for joining me on this sunny Tuesday morning. Beyonce on the way, Joey Negro on the way, after Black Streets and You Blow My Mind. Morning, friends.
1: Yeah. I just can't get enough of your love, baby. Just a touch. It feels so good. You blow my mind.

32 years ago, 1994, Blackstreet, You Blow My Mind, On My Breakfast, On My Soul, 8 minutes after seven. How you doing? Hope you're well. Thanks for joining me and keeping me company this morning until 10 a.m. Morning, Diane. Nice to hear from you this morning, nice and early. She's already enjoying the tunes on The Breakfast Show. Only two tunes in, enjoying it already. Thanks for joining me and keeping me company until 10 a.m. Morning, Dawn. Happy Tuesday to you as well. You have a wonderful, wonderful day. Got to say good morning to Lizzie as well. Morning, Lizzie. Morning to Richard. Morning to Ben. And morning to Stuart. All getting in touch nice and early. Joe Negro and the Sunburst Band now. Every day, 9 minutes after seven, on The Breakfast Show with me, George Kay. Happy Tuesday, everyone.

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1: 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It's nearly 13 minutes after 7. 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

0: Beyonce Knowles and Single Ladies on My Breakfast on My Soul. Thanks for joining me, keeping me company until 10 a.m. It's exactly 16 minutes after 7. All right, on the roads this morning, let's take a little look. The M3 Surrey southbound, long delays, two lanes down due to an accident. That's between Junction 2 and Junction 3. The M11 delays there southbound at Junction 4 for the North Circular. Travel time there 15 minutes. On the M25 in Berkshire, clockwise, delays there of 10 minutes at Junction 15 for the M4. M25 in Surrey, anti-clockwise at Junction 12 for the M3, delays of 10 minutes there. And in Kent, delays there clockwise on the M25 at Junction 5 for the M26. The M4, elevated section, busy eastbound from 3 Hayster to Brentford. Travel time there 10 to 15 minutes. Drive carefully.
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Classic house music on a Tuesday morning, 10 City with Byron Stingley. That's the way love is. Thanks for joining me on this sunny Tuesday. Morning, Sharon. How are you? Nice to hear from you. She enjoyed hearing some Roy Ayres at the top of the show. She sent me a quote to share with everyone. Be patient. Sometimes the wait is longer because the blessing is bigger. Thank you, Sharon. Have a wonderful day. Thanks for joining me today here on My Breakfast on My Soul. Still to come, Earth, Wind & Fire. Lucas Seto, he's got a brand new single, Ghetto Kind of Love. Lucas getting his Maxwell on in that new single. Really nice song. I'll play it for you after Robin Thicke and Magic on My Breakfast on My Soul. Morning, friends. Thanks for tuning in.

Jennifer for help. Morning, George. 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I forgot. What do I get her? Don't drag me in on that, mate. I have no idea, Danny. I'm the last person to ask for advice when it comes to buying birthday presents. I'm not very good at stuff like that. Mate, I have no idea. How can you forget your wifey's birthday? That is terrible, Danny. Terrible, mate. Mate, Google presents for wife or last minute presents for wife. Good luck, Danny. Thanks for getting in touch and tuning in this morning. Earth, Wind & Fire is on the way after the new single from our good friend here at My Soul, Lucas Seto. It's called Ghetto Kind of Love. I'm loving this. Great vocal.

He's gone, done, did it again. Brand new single from Lucas Seto, Ghetto Kind of Love. He hasn't made a bad record, has he? He hasn't made a bad record. That could be one of his best as well. Earth, Wind & Fire now. Boogie Wonderland on My Breakfast, My Soul, exactly 7:31. Whatever you're doing, hopefully you're having a good Tuesday morning. And thanks for tuning in to My Breakfast.

0: Brilliant stuff. The Elements, Earth, Wind & Fire, Boogie Wonderland, nearly 7:35. Morning, Cassius. Nice to hear from you. Have a wonderful day. Thank you for tuning in this morning to My Breakfast. Morning to Paula as well, who's on Facebook. Morning, George. I watched the Von Dutch documentary. Glad you told me to stick with it. First episode, a little bit boring, but two and three got juicy. Yeah, the first episode is a bit slow. You kind of think to yourself, where's this documentary going? And then it does get kind of juicy, doesn't it? Love this Lucasetto track as well. It's a great song, isn't it, from Lucasetto? Thanks, Paula, for getting in touch. You have a wonderful day. Thanks for joining me here on My Breakfast on My Soul. Monday, Friday, 7 till 10 a.m. All right, on the roads this morning. Long delays, two lanes down due to an earlier accident on the M3 Surrey southbound between Junction 2 and Junction 3. M11 southbound, very busy before Junction 4 for the North Circular. Travel time there is 20 minutes. On the M25 in Berkshire, clockwise is busy at Junction 15 for the M4. The M25 Surrey anti-clockwise at Junction 12 for the M3, busy there as well. And the M25 in Kent anti-clockwise at the Dartford Tunnels, delays there of 10 minutes. The M4 elevated section eastbound, busy from 3 Hayes to 2 Brent. Travel time there is 15 minutes. Drive carefully. On the way, we've got music from Rassam Patterson. Playing next, music from Stephanie Mills.
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Girls, What You Gonna Do With My Loving On My Breakfast On My Soul. 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That's Sunday, August 30th,

0: was My Soul. Thanks for tuning in, keeping me company until 10. After the news at 8, we've got music from Gene Kahn, Sylvia Stripling, something brand new from PJ Morton, some Teddy Riley to play for you as well, and music from Change and Maze, all on the way in the next hour. Right, let's take a very quick break and play next Light of the World and London Town.
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We'll get them sent out to you on the way after the news. Gene Khan, Was That All It Was? Great classic. Sylvia Stripling, You Can't Turn Me Away. PJ Morton's got a new single, it's called Could Have Been Me. I'll play that for you in the next hour as well. And some new Jack Swing from Teddy Riley and Tammy Lucas, all on the way after the 8 o'clock news on My Breakfast on My Soul. Sky now, and let's celebrate. Morning, friends. How you doing? You all right today? Good.

0: Sky. Let's celebrate closing out the first hour of My Breakfast, My Soul on a Tuesday morning, Monday to Friday, 7 till 10 a.m. Whatever you're doing, hopefully you're having a good day. Thanks for keeping me company until 10. Today's weather here in London, highs of 28 degrees, sunny throughout the day, a moderate breeze, pollen count is going to be high. On the coast in Brighton, cooler, 23 is your high. Again, sunny throughout the day with a moderate breeze, and the pollen count is going to be high as well in the Brighton area. 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
2: The Prime Minister says those convicted of the most serious sex offences will be excluded from the planned early prison release scheme. Grace McIntosh has the details.
3: Andy Burnham has announced major changes to planned early prison releases, saying rapists, serious child sex offenders and grooming offenders will now be excluded from the scheme. But the changes have received criticism because the killers of PC Andrew Harper are still eligible for early release. His widow Lissy Harper described it as an utter betrayal.
2: Racism against NHS staff is on the up. That's coming from the Society of Radiographers, who say that some staff members feel it's just something they have to put up with. Up to 95% of women who develop breast cancer over the next 10 years will not be flagged for additional testing under the current referral criteria. Experts say identifying those at risk earlier could give doctors a better chance at treating or even preventing the disease. And rain is on the way for some parts of the UK after the driest July in England and Wales, but temperatures are expected to remain high. From Radio News Hub, I'm Frankie Hairsign.
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0: Morning, everyone. Breakfast with me, George Kay, till 10 this morning. Gene Khan, was that all it was to kick off this hour? Thanks for joining me and keeping me company until 10 a.m. here on My Soul.
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great classic, Gene Khan. Was That All It Was? Kicking off this hour on My Breakfast on My Soul. 5 minutes after eight. Morning, Jonathan. Nice to hear from you this morning. Have a wonderful day. Morning to Vanessa as well, who's on Facebook enjoying the tunes. Morning to Debbie. Morning, George. I got an interview this afternoon for a brand new job. Bit nervous. Ah, you got this, Debbie. You got this. If it's the job you really want, manifest it, Debbie. Manifest it. What is it? Think it, see it, receive it. Something like that. Think it, see it, receive it. Good luck, Debbie. Thanks for getting in touch and tuning in to My Breakfast on My Soul. Teddy Riley on the way. Is It Good to You with Tammy Lucas. Something brand new from PJ Morton. It's called Could Have Been Me. That plays after this. Sylvia Stripling. You Can't Turn Me Away.

Craig, who's on Facebook this morning. Morning, George. Me and the boys in the caf enjoying a full English. We managed to convince the caf owner to put my soul on. Give him a shout. Morning, caf owner. You didn't give me his name. Enjoy your full English. Oh, you got me hungry now. All I got is a big bunch of grapes in the studio with me. Enjoy your full English. Thanks for tuning in this morning. Morning, Tony. Nice to hear from you. And a very happy birthday to Tony's granddaughter, Nia, who's 3. Oh, I hope she has a great birthday. Thanks, Tony. Right, is it good to you? Teddy Riley on the way after something brand new from PJ Morton. It's called Could Have Been Me. Morning, friends. Thanks for tuning in this morning to my breakfast.

to you. I remember all those years ago, they were working on a Tammy Lucas album and it never materialised. Shame, really. Nice voice. Morning, Mike. How are you? Thanks for getting in touch on email. Oh, Mike. Mike on email. Come on, George. We've had this conversation before. You don't manifest, you visualise. Loving the show. No, you visualise to manifest. You think it. You see it. The see it is the visualization, and then you receive it. Oh, Mike, how many times we've had this conversation before. You visualize to manifest. Mate, have a great day. Nice to hear from you this morning. Enjoy the sunshine. Enjoy the music as well. On the roads this morning, let's have a little look and see what is going on for the final time here on The Breakfast Show. M3 and

0: M4, travel time there 20 minutes, delays of 25 minutes on the M25 in Surrey, anti-clockwise at junction 12 for the M3, and the M4 elevated section eastbound, busy from 3 Hayes to 2 Brentford, travel time there 15 minutes.
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Nearly 8:25, whatever you're doing, hopefully you're having a good morning. Morning, Steve, nice to hear from you. You have a great day as well. Morning to John getting in touch on Facebook and joining the music. And morning to Barry. Morning, George, in the garage. Very busy this morning, working on four different cars, enjoying the music on The Breakfast Show. Have a wonderful day. You too, Barry. Don't work too hard if you can. And thanks for joining me. Deborah Cox on the way, Sentimental, and we've got music from Surface, Hall & Oates to play for you in this hour. Around 10 to 9 this morning, Luther's Law, a song from Luther, or a song featuring Luther. Frankie Beverly and Maze now, Too Many Games. Morning, friends.

Frankie Beverly and Maze. Too Many Games, My Breakfast, My Soul, Monday to Friday, 7 till 10. Sunday, August 30th, we're heading down to Brighton for the Brighton Beach All Day, 2 p.m. till 2 in the morning. Outside in the terrace area from 2 p.m. From 8 p.m. we move inside the main room and the house room as well. Loads of My Soul DJs across the day, through the evening as well. 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

tribute to Dexter Wansell, Fly on Dexter, Song of the Summer. Absolutely beautiful. My Breakfast, My Soul, Monday to Friday, 7 till 10am. It's nearly 8.35. How you doing? Hope you're well. Morning, Tam. Nice to hear from you on email this morning. Wants a shout out to his grandkids, Lois and Isla. They couldn't make it to spend time with the grandparents. Let them know we love them, miss them. Thank you, Tam, for getting in touch and tuning in this morning to My Breakfast. Have a wonderful day. Still to come in this hour. Let's have a look. We've got music from Surface on the way, Hall & Oates on the way, Luther's Law on the way, and some Michael Jackson before the end of this hour. A throwback to the 90s now. Deborah Cox, Sentimental on My Breakfast, on My Soul. Morning, friends.

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Nearly 8:45. My breakfast until 10 with me, George K. Every Thursday is a throwback Thursday. You get to hear great tunes like this from the 70s, the 80s and the 90s, bringing back some great memories. So make sure you join us here on My Soul every Thursday for a throwback Thursday. Oh dear, Tam's on email again. Please help me. Autocorrect spelt my grandson's name wrong. His name is Lewis, not Lois. It's all right, Tam. Don't worry, mate. We'll help you out. Morning to Lewis from your granddad, Tam. There you go, mate. Have a great day. Hall of Notes now. I can't go for that. My breakfast, my soul. Happy Tuesday, everyone.

0: 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After the break, music from Michael Jackson, playing next Luther's Law with Luther Vandross. Will it be Luther on his own or somebody featuring Luther, or Luther featuring someone? We'll find out very soon.
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0: 5795. And don't forget, earlier on in the day from 12 till 5 p.m., Reggae on the Wharf. And every Sunday thereafter, Soulbox. 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

So around 10 to 9 every morning, Monday to Friday on The Breakfast Show, Luther's Law, we play you a song from Luther or a song featuring Luther. Change, together with Luther, Glow of Love, absolutely brilliant. Exactly 8:56 on a Tuesday morning. Thanks for joining me here on My Breakfast, on My Soul. I'm with you until 10 this morning. Stretch is here after me, 10 till 1, 1 till 4, John Jules, 4 till 7. Ronnie gets you home on My Drive. And you can find out what's happening after 7 here on My Soul. Go to our website, mysoul.com. MJ now, Human Nature.

0: Michael Jackson, Human Nature, closing out the second hour, The Breakfast Show. After the news at 9, music from The Real Thing, Atlantic Star, Crown Heights Affair, Stevie Wonder, all on the way. Today's weather in London, highs of 28 degrees, sunny intervals, moderate breeze, pollen count is going to be high. Birmingham across the Midlands, 27 is your high. Light rain showers in the middle of the afternoon, dying out about 5 in the afternoon, a moderate breeze, and the pollen count is medium. The news is next here on My Breakfast on My Soul.
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2: Those guilty of serious sexual offences will stay behind bars in a shake-up to the prisoner early release scheme. Jules Utybridge has the details.
3: The Prime Minister says rapists, serious child sex offenders and grooming offenders will be excluded from the planned early prison release scheme. Andy Burners paused plans to release prisoners early in September to ease overcrowding in jails. The scheme will now be delayed until October, with ministers promising tougher supervision and GPS tagging for offenders released into the community. The government says the changes are needed to prevent the prison system from reaching capacity.
2: NHS staff are facing a rise in racist treatment from patients. The Society of Radiographers say some staff feel it's just part of the job. Oil giants BP have recorded their strongest quarterly profits, boosted by volatile energy prices as a result of the Iran war. Campaigners say they're banking more billions off a crisis affecting millions of households. And the Met Police says new tech has helped officers crack down on shoplifting in London. Scotland Yard says they're working with the likes of Tesco, Boots and Greggs, whose bosses say a surge in retail crime is affecting business. From Radio News Hub, I'm Frankie Hersine.
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0: Morning, friends. Hope you're well. Hope your morning's going good. Thanks for tuning in this morning and keeping me company until 10 a.m. Atlantic Star Silver Shadow on the way. The Real Thing kicking off this hour.
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So next Tuesday, the 8th, is a Ticket Tuesday here on My Soul. So make sure you join us. Your chance to win tickets to go to the Brighton Beach All Dayer. Sorry, it's not the 8th next Tuesday. What am I talking about? It's the 11th. Next Tuesday, the 11th. 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You can find details online at mysoul.com. But next Tuesday, the 11th, Ticket Tuesday all day long. Your chance to win tickets for that event. Silver Shadow now, Atlantic Star on My Breakfast, My Soul. Whatever you're doing this morning, thank you so much for tuning in. Keeping me company until 10. Great music and the sunshine on The Breakfast Show on My Soul. That's all we need, isn't it? Great music, sunshine, yeah, that's all we need. And each other. Great friends.

believe it, 1985, Silver Shadow, Atlantic Star, My Breakfast, My Soul, Monday, Friday, 7 till 10 a.m. Stevie Wonder on the way, Do I Do? Great classic from him. Also, the 920 Music Sweep is on the way as well. We've got four big songs to play for you, back to back, here on The Breakfast Show, and music from Inner City, Shalimar on the way, Crown Heights Affair now, Galaxy of Love, morning.

Galaxy of Love, Crown Heights Affair, My Breakfast, Monday to Friday, 7 till 10 a.m. So after me, Stretch is here. Make sure you stick around. Keep him company as well. 10 till 1, 1 till 4, John Jules, 2 o'clock hour. It's the request hour, your chance to get your favourite songs on the radio. And Ronnie gets you home on My Drive between 4 and 7. Check out the schedule online at mysoul.com to see what's happening after 7. Stevie Wonder now, great classic from him. Do I Do, in the sunshine on My Breakfast on My Soul.

0: Do I do? Stevie Wonder, nearly 16 minutes after 9. Thanks for tuning in to My Breakfast on My Soul. Right, we're going to take a break, and on the way, the 9:20 music suite. We've got four big songs to play for you back to back. Also, music on the way from Inner City, Shalimar, music from Chaka Khan and Tony Lee, all to play for you in the last hour of the breakfast show here on My Breakfast on My Soul.
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0: Every day, the 9:20 music sweep here on The Breakfast Show. Universal Robot Band barely breaking even. Closing out four in a row. Evelyn Champagne King, Your Personal Touch. Nice to hear that. Steely Dan and Peg and Sister Sledge at 20 past nine this morning with Thinking of You. Thanks for joining me. We'll do it again tomorrow around 20 past nine. Four, sometimes five big songs to play for you back to back. Stick with me after the break. Music from Inner City and Shalimar playing very soon. And before the end of the show, going to squeeze in some Chaka Khan and some Tony Lee as well.
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Classic house music on a Tuesday morning. It's nearly 9:45 in the city. Pennies from Heaven on My Breakfast, My Soul. Morning, Susie. Nice to hear from you. Glad you're enjoying the tunes. Got to say good morning to Russell as well. Morning to Greg. Morning to Danny, James, Claudette, Carol, and Carmen, all tuning in this morning, getting in touch on Facebook. Thanks for joining me on The Breakfast Show. Monday to Friday, 7 till 10 a.m. Date for your diary. Sunday, 30th of August, we're heading down to Brighton for the My Soul Brighton Beach All Day. We've been there before. You know the drill. Club Horizon, formerly known as Shush, King's Road in Brighton. We're going to be there from 2 in the afternoon outside in the terrace area, and I reckon the weather's going to be really nice. I'm hoping the weather's going to be really nice. My Soul DJs, including my good mate Calvin Francis on the terrace, playing the music for you in the sunshine. From 8 p.m. we move inside the main room and the house room, and you've got My Soul DJs throughout the afternoon, throughout the evening, through the night as well, and we finish at 2 in the morning. Tickets £25 plus a booking fee, available online at mysoul.com. That's Sunday, August 30th, Club Horizon, the My Soul Brighton Beach All Day. Come and join us. Here's Shalomai now, second time around. Morning everyone, happy Tuesday.

0: Solar Classic, Shalimar, second time around on My Breakfast on a sunny Tuesday morning. It's nearly 10 to 10.
1: So I'm with you until 10. Thanks for joining me and keeping me company here on The Breakfast Show. Stretches here after me, 10 till 1, 1 till 4, John Jules, 2 o'clock hour, the request hour. And Ronnie will get you home on My Drive between 4 and 7. All right, after the break, music from Tony Lee, Chaka Khan plays next.
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0: On a sunny Tuesday morning, thanks for joining me, keeping me company. Stretch on the way, he's got music from Janet Jackson in the next hour, music from Tevin Campbell, and also music from Donald Byrd, all coming up in the 10 o'clock hour. Today's weather here in London, highs of 28 degrees, sunny throughout the day, staying dry throughout the day, moderate breeze throughout the day. Pollen count, though, is going to be high, bad news if you're a hay fever sufferer. In Liverpool, highs of 25, thundery showers throughout the day with a moderate breeze. Pollen count is low. Have a wonderful day, and I'll see you tomorrow when you wake up. I'm here from 7 in the morning for Wednesday's My Breakfast. The news is next.
1: 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This is MySoul News.
2: The Prime Minister says those convicted of the most serious sex offences will be excluded from the planned early prison release scheme. Jules Utybridge has the details.
3: Andy Burnham's announced major changes to planned early prison releases, saying rapists, serious child sex offenders and grooming offenders will now be excluded from the scheme. Reforms designed to ease prison overcrowding have been delayed until October. But the change has received criticism because the killers of PC Andrew Harper are still eligible for early release. His wizzo Lizzie Harper said it's an utter betrayal.
2: Oil company BP have written their strongest quarterly profits for 4 years due to oil prices soaring during the Iran war. Campaigners have accused them of profiteering from a climate crisis. The criteria to refer women at risk of breast cancer for further testing misses up to 95% of those under 50 who go on to develop the disease over the next decade. Experts say a new system identified 8 times as many women. And former England Test cricket captain Ben Stokes says he's definitely played his last match for his country, but admits he could come back in a coaching capacity. From Radio News Hub, I'm Frankie Hersine.
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Welcome along to My Mornings with me, Stretch Taylor, till 1 o'clock today. It's your Tuesday takeover. It's Ticket Tuesday as well. Two of the biggest R&B artists of the last 30 years, Janet Jackson and Beyonce. Cheers to George K and Keith Jackson before him this morning. 6 hours of great music between them, giving you a great start to the day. And they are both back at their normal times tomorrow. Lucas Seto is brand new single, Ghetto Kind of Love, on this Tuesday morning. The best track that Lucas has done so far.

0: Nice to start off the show today on the R&B tip, LB Shaw, Night and Day. What a classic. Bridging the gap beautifully between R&B and New Jack Swing back in the day. We have got so much great music for you till 1 o'clock. Loads of features as well. And Ticket Tuesday, your chance to win a pair of tickets to the Brighton Beach Party.
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Tuesday morning. 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It's like an R&B show today. Loving this. Mary J. Blige, the classic Family Affair. And before that, the brilliant Tevin Campbell, Can We Talk? And we've still got a heap of R&B in the bag today, and loads of classic soul, and a little bit of Soulful House till 1 o'clock as well. Still to come, Donald Byrd, Barry White, Luther Vandross, some brand new music from Nate James, Gwen Dickey, Harold Melvin, Teddy Pendergrass, New Shoes, Roberta Flack and Donny Hathaway, Brandy, and a new single as well from the Children of Zeus, still to come on the show today. Keep it here, my mornings, till 1 o'clock. Don't do it for money, do it for love. MF Robots, the brilliant new album, the great single, That's the Way.

0: such a beautiful, sophisticated record from the late, great Angie Stone, rest in peace. Such a brilliant artist. Every Day. A track that was also covered by Mary J. Blige as well. Really interesting versions. But I do prefer Angie's. The epitome of neo-soul, this record. If you love your music like this, you'll love my Ghetto Heaven show tonight, 9 till 11. Every Tuesday, the more discerning side of your soulful music. Don't forget, Boysdale continues as usual this Friday for My Soul Friday, 7 till 2 a.m. I'll be spinning down there again this Friday alongside Janice and Lorraine and Pete Andrew. Plenty of rare grooves and R&B and soul classics there will be this Friday at Boysdale. Still free before 9 o'clock. After 9, you'll need a ticket, the early bird tickets. After 9 are just £5. You can get one of those direct from our website, but make sure you get them from mysoul.com.
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8: Judge Jules here, and join me on Saturday night on My Soul as we cook up the vibe.

Good morning, everybody. We're in the first hour of the show. My Mornings with me, Stretchy Boy, mixing up the old school and the new school. Just great grooves for you every day. Duran Bernard, great new artist, making some really nice music. Still to come on the show today, of course, we've got that competition. Your chance to win a pair of tickets for the My Soul Brighton Beach All Dayer Bank Holiday Sunday on Brighton Seafront. Be running that competition just after midday today. Also got our inspirational quotes of the day and our track of the day still to come as well. Hope you're all having a great day so far. Time for a house classic, Ralphie Rosario. We're really taking it back now. The late 80s sound, you used to hold me.

0: Ecstasy, such a great record. It's got that real summer feel to it. Speaking of summer, summer next year is going to be amazing. As Boutique Soul and My Soul present Rose 2027, get ready for the ultimate luxury escape. That's June the 5th to the 12th, 2027. Put it in your diaries. All your favourite My Soul DJs will be there. 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I've already got the legendary Omar, and there's so many more acts to be confirmed. 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

0: Oh, I love this. Can we just go back to 1995, if only, eh? That's the end of the first hour. We come back on the other side with our track of the day today. And trust me, it is an absolute beauty. Keep it here, my soul.
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5: 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It's the Simply Salacious Dance Party. Salacious Dance Party with Peter Borg. 2 hours of pure house music, giving you that weekend feeling. That weekend feeling on a Tuesday night. Get ready to push the sofa to the wall, making way for your bad boy moves. Tuesday nights from 7, Peter Borg, the Simply Salacious Dance Party. My soul. The best soulful music.

0: Something a little bit different for our track of the day today. The slightly rarer side of Luther Vandross. An amazing track of the day, My Sensitivity. Taking it back to 1985, 41 years ago, for this work of genius. This came out as part of Luther's fourth studio album. The album was The Night I Fell in Love. Definitely my favourite Luther Vandross album, that one. And this is definitely my favourite Luther Vandross record of all time, period. My Sensitivity. Hope you enjoyed that. Keep here, My Soul, My Mornings till 1 o'clock.
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Oh, I just love these old school disco jams. 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For all your favourite My Soul DJs. 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And of course, as I said earlier, in the last hour of the show, after midday today, your chance to win a pair of tickets to it. It's been remade for 2026. Nate James. Hope you're good, fella. Set the tone, Jim Sharp on the remix.

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0: The King Prince. What a brilliant artist he was. And continues to be, even after his death. A great diverse selection of music for you here on My Mornings. 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They just don't. And we've got more great records like this till 1 o'clock today. And we come back on the other side. After this, with four tracks back to back with Minimal Chat. Keep it here, My Mornings, here on My Soul.
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1: Featuring plenty of classic artists on the show today, we came back with James Brown's Cold Sweat, the Godfather of Soul. And this, believe it or not, Gwen Dickey of Rolls Royce is her new single. Great track called Water, like this. A classic artist with brand new music. It's great to see. It's four tracks back to back with Minimal Chat.

0: Silk, Sonic, Bruno Mars, Anderson .Paak with Skate. Do you know what? This record does make me laugh. Some of the lyrics in it. You smell better than a barbecue. He's referring to a young lady there. Is that really a compliment? You know, she smells like a pork chop on the barbie. She smells like a double cheeseburger. She smells like a sausage. She smells like a hot dog. I'm sure there's a compliment in there somewhere. Great lineup for the rest of the day here on My Soul. John Jules after me, 1 till 4. Ronnie, My Drive, 4 till 7. Peter Ball, 7 till 9. I'll be back with my Ghetto Heaven show, 9 to 11. Chris Johns with the Funk Business, 11 till 1 tonight. Taking you into the morning will be Michael Angle, 1 till 4.
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The smooth grooves continue this morning. Two of the best singers ever, Roberta Flack and Donny Hathaway.

0: Sunshine Music on your Sunshine Station. Everybody loves the Sunshine. Here on My Soul, Nova Frontera, Sean McCabe on the remix. Absolutely wicked. Tuesday, coming up to the afternoon, we've got the grooves to make you move. It's time for your positive quotes of the day, a little bit of inspiration for you. Today is not just Tuesday, it's Transformation Tuesday. That means that success does not just come to you naturally, you have to go out and get it. You do. If you really want something, you have to go out and get it, right? Hold on to positive things that elevate your spirit and be with positive people. It's Tuesday. Choose to smile, choose to love, choose to help, choose to be kind, choose to be happy, choose to be you. Let today be the day you bet on yourself and go after your goals, as Tuesday is a chance to refuel your energy and renew your enthusiasm. Great accomplishments start with one small step every day. So just believe in your potential and see what you can achieve. And your determination can turn any challenge into an opportunity. Be positive, people. Coming up to the afternoon, I'll catch you on the other side. Still to come, it's Ticket Tuesday. We got the ticket giveaway, and on the other side, George Benson.
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Good afternoon, everybody, and welcome to the afternoon here on My Soul, My Mornings, into the afternoon. Brian McKnight, Anytime. Such a great slow jam. Our weather for the rest of the day, it's up to 29 across London and the southeast again today. Very warm. Little moderate breeze, and it goes down tomorrow, but it's going to be nice weather again for the next 10 days. Enjoy the weather and get out amongst it, guys. Aren't we having an amazing summer this year? It's been nearly a month of great weather, hasn't it? And it continues. Let's hope it continues till September. A club classic from Aston Limerick. Where Love Lives, here on My

0: slamming in the jams till 1 o'clock. With me, Stretchy Boy, here on My Soul. Monday to Friday, business. Relaxing jams, summer jams. Two club classics back to back for you there. Alison Limerick and this version of Masters at Work, I Can't Get No Sleep. Always loved this version. The download version, not the house version. So it's Ticket Tuesday today. We've come to that moment, giving away a pair of tickets today to our fantastic Brighton Beach All Dayer. My Soul presents the Brighton Beach All Dayer, Sunday, 30th of August. 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

0: look kinda familiar.
1: Yeah, you do too. But I just wanted to know, do you know somebody named? You know his name.

Once again, good afternoon, everybody. Nearly into the last half an hour of the show. Thanks for keeping me company today. The Boy Is Mine, Brandy and Monica. This was a UK number one hit. Do you know that? Do you remember that? Don't forget, it's Ticket Tuesday. As I said, I posed the question 5 minutes ago. Give me another seaside town apart from Brighton. Easy to answer question. Your chance to win a pair of tickets to our Brighton Beach All Dayer at the Horizon Club, right on Brighton Seafront. Bank Holiday Sunday. Going to be keeping the emails open for the next 5 minutes. 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

0: Erykah Badu from her incredible debut album, Baduism, Apple Tree. I know you've got this album in your collection, right? 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A real 90s classic. 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

0: Schoolchild, Pioneer DJ, and many more. 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Myself presents
1: the best soulful music.

don't get a chance to play this one very often. The rarer side of the music, Starpoint. It's all yours. Some real soul for you on this Tuesday afternoon. Good afternoon to you all. Want to big up again everybody that came down to the broadcaster on Sunday. What a great gig it was on Sunday. Such a lively crowd. We do it all again on the 6th of September. Put that in your diaries. That's the 6th of September back at the broadcaster. Little gig guide right now. The 29th of August, Saturday 29th of August, I'll be doing my Summer Heaven all day in a lovely country pub in Billericay in Essex. Get at me on my inbox for details on that. And of course, this Friday, I'll be touching down at Boysdale alongside Pete Andrew and Janice and Lorraine. That's this Friday at Boysdale, 7 till 2, 3 before 9. After 9, you'll need a ticket. You can get that from our website, just £5 from mysoul.com. Once again, that's Boysdale this Friday. It's always a packed party, and it will be again this Friday. Looking forward to touching down there. Michael Gray's brand new single.

thanks for joining me on the show today for the last 3 hours of flavour. John Jules is up next. Whole heap of R&B played for you today, and great to finish with this classic from Next.

0: at 9 o'clock for the Ghetto Heaven Show till 11. The Specialist Sounds tonight. Look forward to having your ears for that one. Or I'll be back tomorrow at 10 a.m. here on My Soul for My Mornings again. As I said, John Jules up next, taking care of you for the next 3 hours. Have a great afternoon in the sunshine. I'll catch you tomorrow or tonight. Peace and love.
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1: The government's apologised to the family of PC Andrew Harper as two of his killers remain eligible for early release. Justice Secretary Alex Norris has acknowledged the decision had created harm, but says the alternative was seeing prisons cease to function. Gianni Infantino's backtrack on plans to sell stakes in a World Cup company to private investors has been called absolutely necessary. FIFA's Chief of Global Football Development, Arsene Wenger, has made the statement a week after reports of the plans first emerged. NHS staff are facing a rise in racist treatments from patients. The Society of Radiographers reports staff being called monkeys and dirty foreigners. Their spokesperson, Leandra Archer, says this is becoming far too common.
2: There's a normalisation of racism within society at the minute. I think people are being empowered to be racist.
1: And it's results day for Scottish pupils, as a record number of passes at National 5 level have been recorded. That's the latest from Radio News Hub. I'm Holly Hughes.
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4: Oh, the hot boy, thank you, mate. That was wonderful as usual. It's a terrific Tuesday. He'll be back tomorrow straight after George, who's here straight after Keithy as well.
0: Nothing but soulful hits on My Soul. My Soul.

0: Not a bad way to kick things off today, eh? 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
0: So once again, good afternoon and welcome to another wonderful, I only said terrific, well it is terrific, it's a terrific Tuesday. And we've got wonderful weather in the UK again. It's one of those. It's a high in the south of 29 today, and up north you've got 23, which isn't too bad. We're getting used to this, aren't we? I can really get used to this. Right, I'll tell you what else we've got for you today. We've got your music, your choice, and of course your time between 2 and 3. So as usual, all you got to do is drop me a line, studio@mi-soul.com. Let me know what you'd like to hear. We can even do some digging today, even though I haven't got Danny Griffin's record. Not yet, because I've ordered it. But anything else that you might feel you'd got to hear, let me know. Right, no Ticket Tuesday today, because we've got a nice big one for you lined up next week. So, yeah, really looking forward to just playing you some really lovely music and everything. The sunshine today. Let's continue right now with New Eureka Soul. Good afternoon.

0: Really like that, brand new as well, even though it sounds like something from the mid-60s, the Womack Sisters on My Soul. It's great, isn't it? And we got loads more like this afternoon, so don't go anywhere at all.
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So once again, your music, your choice, and your time between 2 and 3. And if there's anything that you really want to hear, please, please, please let me know. Right then, and I'll be telling you all about Brighton. I'll be telling you all about the Boutique Soul Festival as well today. There's so much good stuff going on. Right, let's continue. Jared Lawson on My Soul.

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1: So both those things I was just saying, Boutique Soul Festival and the Brighton Beach Party on the same day, which is Bank Holiday Sunday. But we have got some other bits. In fact, this coming Saturday, we are in Nottingham for the Convoy in the Park, just outside Nottingham. It's actually Donington Park. I'll tell you more about that later. In the meantime, don't go anywhere.
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0: 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And don't forget, earlier on in the day, from 12 till 5 p.m., Reggae on the Wharf, and every Sunday thereafter, Soul Box, Sunday, 9th of August, Amazing Grace, Canary Wharf.
1: Do it for your wife, who told you to pick up bread, but instead you picked up Fred, your grandson, again. And now your daughter is calling because he missed football. That's the fourth time this month. You can wait.

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Angie alongside Bizarre Inc. And I'm going to get you, yes, I'll tell you all about the Boutique Soul Festival. What I want you to do is, it's really, really easy. You can go up to, where is it? Let's have a look. It is in Larlin, which is near, Larlin, I should say, near Norwich. And it starts on Friday the 28th. Now, what you can do is go on the Friday. You've got Odyssey and Chris Brown and all sorts of other wonderful people. On the Saturday, it's more the Slip Back in Time kind of vibe. So it's stuff like this. On the Sunday, you've got myself and Gordon alongside John Osborne and Chris Brown and live, the real thing, Loose Ends, Janet Kay. And then you do what we're going to do. You jump in a car and you go down to Brighton and come down to Horizon. Nice and simple. No mileage. We can do that. And of course, we're going to be in Rhodes with Boutique Soul in June as well.

I'll tell you what, there's some great brand new music that sounds really retro out there at the moment. For example, Joe Desmond, good afternoon to you. You said about the Womack Sisters earlier. I agree, it's great, isn't it? And of course, Jalen and Conda as well. And this, PJ Morton, brand new single. It's called Could Have Been Me. And it's just great, it really is. My afternoons are my soul. It's Julesy and I'm here until 4. And then Ronnie's going to do his thing as well. Got one more until we get into your music, your choice and your time. And it's the Gap Bang today.

0: I believe the year was 1986 for this record. Just before Uncle Charlie went proper R&B and walked away from doing records like this. Oh dear. Afternoon to Kathy in Dunstable. How are you? And she's loving the fact that I have got all over everything Stacey Kidd does. I'm actually trying to get Stacey to do My Soul Presents very, very soon. And yeah, I'm a big fan. Absolutely, I know you are as well. I'm going to make sure I play something today because I did yesterday, but it was late. So I'm going to do it early today. Right, talking about your music, your choice and your time, it's on the way.
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1: 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We're a little bit early today, which is kind of nice, which means I get to play 1 minute extra of a great record for you. Absolutely.
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1: And today I'm starting with this for Jessie, and she knows why.

John Jules. Weekday afternoons from 1. From 1. My afternoons. My soul. My soul. My soul. My soul.

Your music, your choice, and your time. We played you. I want to thank you, Alicia Myers, especially for Jessie Sang today, because she's a star. Always got a very, also, I should say, got a very happy crew in the building today. I was playing Ready Steady Cook last night, didn't know what to do, so I made a phone call to my mate Ed and I said, what do you want for dinner? He went, a roast. So I've done a full on roast last night and brought the rest in today, so everyone's happy. Here you go. Maybe I should start doing something where I can play some records online and do some cooking. Would you watch that? Do a mix and do some cooking at the same time. Might have to do that with a boy Wonder, because I know he likes to do his culinary thing as well. Yeah, that might be an idea. And Calvin can cook as well, you know. You can imagine Calvin, listen to me, I've cooked the best brown stew chicken in the world, in his voice, and you pay attention. Right, done this yesterday. We didn't do it in the request down. But Jacqueline Robinson, who I saw on Sunday at the broadcast, I know she loves this record. So does Kathy in Dunstable. And so do loads of you that keep asking.

0: Your music, your choice, your time. You say it, we play it, however you want to look at it. Four gorgeous records in a row there. Stacey Kidd, I Love You, for Jacqueline Robinson, Kathy Coutts, and a load of other people that are messaging and going, I love that guy's work. So do I. I don't care how he makes it either. Just in case anyone's thinking what I think they're thinking. And in the background for Gary Cooper, Clear, Open Your Mind. The bass line in this record. Oof. In fact, I'm going to play another record with a bit of a tasty bass line in it, shortly, for Funky Phil on the Hill. We've got some Stevie Wonder on the way.
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I did say something. I had a dirty, nasty bass line on it, and that's the one. Pleasure Glide for Funky Phil from the Hill today. Right, I've got to say hi and good afternoon to the lovely Teresa Hines in Devon as well. Let's go. You ask for this and you get it. Aretha in the afternoon with Most Def as well.

0: Aretha, and that wonderful remix of One Step Ahead, featuring Mos Def, and that's for Teresa Hines, Devon as well, and also to Sarah and Katie in the Canary sunning themselves today. Love that you're on holiday and having a good time. Yes. And I've got to say hi to Mark and Monica. I think I mentioned them yesterday. They came down to Boysdale from Scotland on Friday, and I had to play this for them. So I'm going to play it again now.
1: If you came to party, I came to party. Come on, Chaka.
0: And Chaka's in town. She

0: Chaka Khan with Snoop Dogg on My Soul, and Boogie is in my soul. Got to say hi and good afternoon to the genius that is Jonesy from Cafe 432. He's got a brand new single. I'm going to try and squeeze that in today. He was telling me off a little bit though.
1: Come on. Show him.
0: Right, got Michael Wyckoff on the way, especially for Debbie. Don't go anywhere.
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0: How do you like it? 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

So Michael Wyckoff for Debbie and looking up to you in the sunshine. And in the background, Lighthouse Family, wonderful record, loving every minute. And Kevin Allen asked me for a specific mix, but you know what? We had this one, and I hope he doesn't mind me playing that one, because it's rather marvellous. Right, Natalie and Manjit have just come back from Antigua, where they've been at Carnival and everything. So, and it is this month, isn't it? Also, Cousin Pips as well this afternoon. 4 days of Fete. And mornings of Juve. You must be crazy.

0: We're having our own carnival in here right now. But carnival weekend, you have a choice. Brighton. All about Brighton. I did tell you earlier about the festival up in Norfolk as well, but Brighton on Bank Holiday Sunday. We kick off at 2, go through till 2 o'clock in the morning. Right on the beach and everything. And I'm about to play this. The Mighty Sparrow. From Manjit, Cousin Pips, and Natalie as well. Also Auntie Sonic. Or is it Mummy Sonic? But very quickly, Gary Towns, good afternoon to you, my brother. Don't you worry, you just come down. He said, I want to come to Boys' Dale one day. I'll be on my own. That's fine. You've got family there. My soul family. Just come on down. And Kevin Allen, yeah, I know it was a wrong mix. Then you told me it was a John Cutler mix. John Cutler makes house records, not Cutfather and Joe mix. So I thought I'd get that right. Anyway, never mind. We can do that for you another day. And we have some more of your music. Your choice, and of course, your time tomorrow. But right now, it's Hydration Break. I do believe it's that time. Don't go anywhere.
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1: It sure is, and I'll tell you what, we've got more of your music, your choice, and your time tomorrow, as usual. But right now, yeah, time for the hydration break. Let's have some coffee together, because it's only Tuesday.
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0: Bobby Thurston checking out the groove, and then some Justin Timberlake, MF Robots, who, once again, I saw them last week, they were amazing, and Crown High Sophia, and there's a great remix of that out there at the moment by Michael Gray. Might have to play that tomorrow. Right, anyway, keep it here, some more on the way today.
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Lucas Seto, brand new single, which really reminds me of that Sylvester record, Here Is My Love. I think I've said that before. Before that, we had Uncle Charlie with Zap and Computer Love. And reminding you as well that next week, next Tuesday, we're giving you a chance of winning tickets for the big Brighton Beach All Dayer, the 12-hour spectacular. Right, and you need to be at that if you haven't got a ticket yet. That's how you can be there, okay? We're doing that next Tuesday, Ticket Tuesday returns. In the meantime,

0: Ryan, or as we call him, the Lion Power, keeps on promising me he's going to finish the album, the acoustic album, but hopefully that'll be on there as well. That is with Invisible Storm. It's called Hurt. It's lovely, isn't it? And he's back on your radio, actually, this coming Saturday night at 7 o'clock. Right, some more on the way. Don't go anywhere.
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Another record I've got to dig out and play for you guys this week at some stage is a late night tough guy mix of That Groove Theory. Nearly time for Ronnie, but right now it's time for a new tune alert. This is wonderful. Something we've just added and we're going to continue to play because this guy, he's hot. It's Nate James.

0: That Nate James record is called Set the Tone, and I think it's a big one for the end of summer. And then this from Wild Hogs. That's what it reminds me of, Genuine and Pony. Right, I'm back tomorrow for a wonderful Wednesday. And don't forget, as usual on Wednesday, we have the visits to the GP, as well as your music, your choice, and of course, your time between 2 and 3 o'clock. Right then, that's it. I'm off to see Chaka Khan. Seriously, literally. And yeah, back tomorrow. Stand by for Ronnie. You know the drill. Have a wonderful Tuesday evening and keep it My Soul.
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1: Tory leader Kemi Badenoch has criticised the government's prisons early release scheme and offered her own suggestions.
2: We still need to build prisons, we need to remove foreign criminals, and we should do what Conservatives had planned to do 2 years ago, which Labour stopped, which is rent prison spaces from other countries.
1: It comes after the Justice Secretary has apologised to the family of PC Andrew Harper, as two of his killers remain eligible for early release. The 28-year-old sustained fatal injuries after being dragged down a country road by three teenagers in a car back in 2019. A 14-year-old boy has drowned after going into the water near a dock. The Metropolitan Police say officers were called just before 7 o'clock on Monday to reports that a boy had entered the dock in East London. The boy was pronounced dead at the scene. And the Scottish Greens have called for an end to the antiquated exam system. It comes as almost 150,000 pupils in Scotland received their results today, which included a record number of passes at National 5. That's the latest here from Radio News Hub. I'm Matthew Dudley.
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5: Yes, thank you very much, Matthew Dudley, for your news bulletin. And big shout out to Johnny Jules for a wonderful show. My afternoons will return tomorrow on a wonderful Wednesday between 1 and 4. How are you, MySoul family? I hope you're all good. Come on. Top Banana Tuesday. We're going in today with
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5: 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Let's go.
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9: My Soul. My Soul. My Soul. My Soul. My Soul.
10: I've heard people say that too much of anything is not good for you, baby. But I don't know about that. There's many times that we've loved and we've shared love and made love. It doesn't seem to me like it's enough.

0: Oh, yeah, the wonderful Tony Shard, a frog in my throat, literally just as about to talk. Tony Braxton, he wasn't man enough for me. Have to tell you, actually, that I interviewed Tony Braxton, I don't know, maybe 15 years ago, something like that. And when I interviewed her, it was one of those moments that made me very grateful for the job that I do today.
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3: My Soul.
0: I'm not going to lie, it was a beautiful thing. She was lovely. Really, really nice lady. Fantastic stuff. And it's nice to hear that tune. Again, it wasn't man enough. We kicked off the show today with a little bit of Barry White. Big bad Barry White. Can't get enough of your love, baby. And there's more where that came from as well. Got some amazing music coming at you between now and 7 o'clock. And I would love your company right away through, if possible. I mean, you know, I'm not gonna force the issue, but it'd be nice if you could stay with me for as long as possible. And if you would like a shout out between now and 7 o'clock, we have many ways that you can do that. You can get in touch on email. It's studio@my-soul.com for a little shout. If you've got birthday shout out, or someone you want to wish a happy birthday to, or an anniversary, or whatever it is you're doing, if you want a little shout out and a little signal, I've got you well and truly covered. So studio@my-soul.com. And also, I'm going to be jumping on the socials very, very soon and posting something on my Insta and on my Facebook as well. So if you want to jump on the old thread there, you can do so, and I'll give you that shout out there as well. So we've got the usual fangs going on. We have your hot mix at 6 today, 20 minutes non-stop back-to-back gems for you. This is the Top Banana Tuesday, so I don't know what I'm going to do today, actually. I'll have a think about that. And we get into the 6 o'clock supper club. It's you, me, and the music as well. And it's Ticket Tuesday as well, so we'll definitely be giving away some tickets today. I'll let you know what it's all about very, very soon. But I'm going to continue with the music. I'm not going to mess about. We'll keep the music flowing. And with something from Gwen Dickey, brand new music from Gwen Dickey, the voice of Rose Royce, is back with another absolute gem. And it's called Water.
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0: Loving this. This is a beauty for the sunshine.

is a track called Water. Gwen Dickey, the voice of Rose Royce, of course. And she's going to be live on stage at the Tunbridge Wells Theatre that we do a little party on the 7th of November. More news about that to come as well. But yes, so I mentioned Ticket Tuesday. Ticket Tuesday, it's a Tuesday, so we give away tickets, right? And we are giving you the chance to win yourself a pair of tickets for the Brighton Beach All Day. That's happening on Saturday the 30th of August, a bank holiday extravaganza, inside and out. It's going to be amazing, and I've got a pair of tickets to give away for that today. So if you want to be in with a chance of that, make sure you stay tuned, because I think I'm going to have a little trigger track. I'm going to think about what that trigger track is. The cue for you to email win@mi-soul.com for your chance to win those tickets. So stick around to find out what that tune is going to be. Keep your fingers on the trigger. Doobie Brothers, Minute by Minute, 17 minutes past four. It's My Drive on My Soul. I love this tune. Nice and easy, does it, on a Top Banana Tuesday.

0: 1000. Lovely to hear from you. Says good afternoon, Ronnie. Just wanted to thank you again for my Grace Jones tickets that I won on your show. I was screaming with joy when I heard you say my name, and I have yet to come down from the ecstasy after that incredible gig on Friday. Finally, I got to seeing my idol, and she was absolutely amazing. Love you guys at My Soul. As you know, it was my Scott who discovered you back in the day, and I only wish I could have come. He could have come with me. Listen, Katrina, it was a beautiful thing. You won the tickets. I'm so glad you had a good one. Big love going out to you and your crew. That's a beautiful thing. And thank you so much for that lovely email and that lovely message there.
1: My Drive. My Drive.
2: My Soul.
0: Really appreciate you. Beautiful, beautiful. Right. Okay, don't forget there's more tickets that we're giving away today for the Brighton Beach All Day. That's happening on Sunday the 30th of August. Can't wait for that. I'll give you the lowdown of what exactly is going on there as well, because there's an amazing array of DJs going to be there, and it's all day long from 2 p.m. through till 2 a.m. and I can't wait. Traffic and travel wise at the moment, let's start off here in Surrey. We've got one lane closed due to emergency barrier repairs on the M23 southbound from junction 8, the M25 turn off to junction 9, Gatwick Airport. Queue in traffic also due to an earlier broken down car on the M25 clockwise from junction 5, the M26 to Clackett Lane services. And back in Surrey, anti-clockwise on the M25, slow traffic with one lane closed due to a broken down vehicle after junction 6, the A22, Godston. On the tubes, there's severe delays on the Elizabeth line. That's between Abbey Wood and Reading. Between Abbey Wood and Heathrow Airport, minor delays on the rest of that line due to problems with the signals. Gatwick Express service suspended on the Gatwick Express between Victoria and Brighton due to problems with the signals at Balham and Clapham Junction. And there's still no service on the South Eastern at London Charing Cross. And Waterloo East services being diverted to and from other London terminals due to engineering works happening there. That's it. That's all I've got for you for the time being. 22 minutes past 4.
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0: Robinson saying that with like complete conviction. Don't mess with my man, alright. Right, we are giving away tickets for a wonderful party. Those that know, know. Right, so the Brighton Beach All Dayer is a mammoth party. It's happening on Sunday, the 30th of August at Horizon, formerly Shush. But we know it's Horizon now. Anyway, we're back by the beach for another huge summer closing party. Can't wait to see you all dancing again, you know. It's going to be absolutely amazing, the Brighton Beach All Dayer. It starts off, like I said earlier, at 2 o'clock on the terrace. We're going to be warming things up with Feel Good Classics from My Soul's finest DJs overlooking Brighton's iconic seafront. You know, when the sun goes down, it's a beautiful thing out there. And then as the sun sets, we head indoors where the main room keeps the My Soul vibe going strong. And then we got a second room coming alive with my house DJ serving up the very best in-house music through till 2 a.m. Right, so that's the Brighton Beach All Dayer. You can jump online now, get all the details. 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But on this show, I have one pair of tickets to give away. And I'm going to ask you to listen out for a tune. That is your cue. Don't do it now because it won't be entered into the randomizer. Don't do it yet. All right. So wait for, and I'm going to go for a little dance anthem. How about that? I'm going to go for Degrees of Motion and Shine On. When you hear Degrees of Motion, Shine On. That one there. God, that was awful, wasn't it? Degrees of Motion, Shine On. Right, when you hear that one, that is your cue to email win@my-soul.com. That's win@my-soul.com. Put your name, your contact, and where you're from in the main body of the email, and just put Brighton Beach. Just put Brighton Beach, or just put Brighton in the subject, and I sat here will do the rest and get you all into the randomizer. One of you win a pair of tickets today to come to Brighton Beach All Dayer on the 30th of August.
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0: Now it's about that time for a little bit of Luther Vandross. If you love Luther Vandross, George plays Luther every day. Has done for years. But I'm playing a little bit for you now. The Night I Fell in Love on My Soul. Just coming up to 5:30. 4:30, sorry. Getting ahead of myself there. 4:30. Don't panic.

0: Big shout out to Connie Conn and Tyler Daly, aka together known as Children of Zeus, featuring Anieshka, and that track there called Water and Vibes. Brand new music from those guys, and there's an album dropping imminently as well, and they will be in the studio at some point talking all about that.
1: My drive, my soul.
0: Yes, you little beauties, we've got some lovely stuff lined up for you. Talking about future studio guests, I

the influence of his record Leviticus, The Burial, Big Bad and Heavy. That documentary is coming soon, and Frosty is going to be live in the studio with me this coming Thursday. Legend that, you know. So I'm really looking forward to that. Big up the Frosty. Jumping Jack Frost in the studio live on Thursday. Looking forward to that. Right, there's not a lot to be letting you know about on the roads. It's pretty clear, to be honest with you, which is really good news. Just a couple of things. We've got severe delays on the Elizabeth line between Abbey Wood and Reading, and between Abbey Wood and Heathrow Airport. Minor delays on the rest of the line due to problems with the signals. We've got service suspended on Gatwick Express between Victoria and Brighton due to an earlier signalling problem between Balham and Clapham Junction, and there's no service on the southeastern London Charing Cross and at Waterloo East, and services being diverted to and from other London terminals due

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I think she was about 3 when she recorded this. Well, not that young, but she was young. Young. Jump to the beat. Right. Don't forget, my soul family, if you want to be in the charts, come in a party with us at the Brighton Beach all day, Sunday the 30th of August. I've got a pair of tickets to give away. And it's going to be amazing. Awesome. Happening at Horizon. 2 p.m. through till 2 a.m. 12 hours of bigness are supplied by the My Soul DJs, and you will be there, hopefully. And I've got a pair of tickets to give away. All you need to do is listen out for when I play Degrees of Motion, the dance anthem, Shine On. When you hear that record, just email win@my-soul. Put your name, your contact, and where you are from, your contact number, and where you're from, so we can get in touch with you and basically get those tickets here if you are a winner today. But you've got to be in it to win it. So Degrees of Motion, Shine On is the tune you are listening out for.

0: Michael Gray and Shake, which is disgusting. That, what a tune. Do you know what, it's just one of those things, it just works, it's got that appeal, that mass appeal. So it's hard not to like that record, featuring Tanya Foster and taken from the album You and Me. So I'm looking forward to Michael. He's going to be Funky Dory making his debut on the 15th of August. Really can't wait for that. He's going to absolutely love it, and so will you, my soul family. Now you are listening out for when I play Shine On by Degrees of Motion. That there is an absolute monster. It's an anthem, a certified big tune. And when I play that and you hear it, then I need you to email win@my-soul.com with your name, your contact number, where you are from, and just put Brighton Beach or Brighton in the subject, and you could be in with a chance of winning those tickets for the Aldea. And yeah, that's pretty much all I've got to say on that one.
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4: 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Jasper, the vinyl junkie, on My Soul with the ABC and P of funk, jazz, soul, and boogie. 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Jasper does not get hung up on just one groove. New and old, he doesn't care. 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
1: This is the tune. This is the tune you're listening out for. To be in with a chance of coming to the Brighton Beach all day. We are doing that on the 30th of August. It's a Sunday, so bank holiday as well. And it'd be lovely to see you down there. Anyway, you can go to mysoul.com, check out all the details. All the information you need is right there. But I've got a pair of tickets to give away right here. So now is the time. Email win@mi-soul.com with your name, your contact number, and where you're from in the main body. And just put Brighton Beach in the subject and we will do the rest. Right, it's gone 5 o'clock. We need to go to the news and come back on the other side with some chic.
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3: Tory leader Kemi Badenoch has criticised the government's prison's early release scheme. It comes after the Justice Secretary apologised to the family of PC Andrew Harper as two of his killers remain eligible for early release.
4: I'm here, out with police. I see the hard work they do. The idea that one of their killers will be out on early release, or some of their killers, I should say, out on early release, is horrific.
3: The 28-year-old police officer sustained fatal injuries after being dragged down a country road by three teenagers in a car back in 2019. Several athletes are unaccounted for after the Glasgow Commonwealth Games. The Ugandan sporting news website NBS Sport said that four members of Uganda's boxing team have reportedly gone missing in Scotland. They said the athletes did not rejoin the delegation before their return. And Boys Life have announced a spring tour next year. The group, made up of Boyzone's Keith Duffy and former Westlife's Brian McFadden, are heading on a 12-date tour next year. That's the latest from Radio News Hub. I'm Matthew Dudley.
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Driver My Soul Radio. Right, I'm going to play some sweet reggae music for you right now. Big shout gun out to my man Calvin Francis. He dropped some nice bits and pieces on Saturday at Soul Life. It was so nice. Big shout gun out to Craig Williams. Well done, bro. Very proud of you.

Yes, we love the way it should be. Such a tune, man. Oh, I'm playing some childhood memories. Tunes that bring back some lovely childhood memories have been in the last few days, actually, and it just feels so good. And here's one of my favourites from now, the Womack Sisters, a track called If I Let You. I just love their old school vibe and their old school kind of spirit that they're bringing to the table right now. And so they should, with a heritage like they've got, the Womack Sisters. This is called If I Let You. Brand new music right here on My Soul Radio. Enjoy this.

Believe me when I tell you, my soul family, the more you hear this, the more you're gonna love it. I love it. It's good, isn't it, eh? The Womack Sisters and If I Let You. Brilliant. Big shout going out to Wayne, who says, afternoon, Ronnie. Sent an email in, studio@my-soul.com, saying, can you send big love to my wife, Helen? I had a great long weekend with her in Liverpool. Ooh. And says, big up yourself and Wicked Tunes as always. Let me send you both this. And it's lovely to hear from you, Wayne. And big love to you and the Mrs. Helen as well. It's Brian Power.

0: Sick Man Like Brand Power with Hill Street Soul, that unmistakable voice of Hillary on the vocals of that one. Just a great record. Lovely to hear that one again. Brand Power, Hillary and Hill Street Soul, of course, and music.
1: My drive.
0: My soul. Right, yeah, beauties. We've got some traffic and travel information for you here. Nothing in the red, though, which is good. Got the usual slow traffic on the A10, Great Cambridge Road, southbound. That's before the M25, Junction 25 there, the Chesant area. Also, the usual slow traffic on the A406 North Circular eastbound. That is from Brent Cross flyover to Henley's Corner. And also, just sheer weight of traffic here, slow on the A405 North Orbital Road between the M1 Junction 6 and the B4630 Watford Road by the Shell roundabout. In terms of the trains, okay, so severe delays on the Elizabeth line between Abbey Wood and Reading and between Abbey Wood and Heathrow Airport. Minor delays on the rest of that line due to problems with the signals. And we've got service suspended on the Gatwick Express between Victoria and Brighton due to an earlier signalling problem between Balham and Clapham Junction. But that's it. That's all I've got for you, which is kind of good. No coming togethers I can speak about. 20 minutes after 5 on My Drive.
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still giving away those tickets. 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Your name, your contact number, where you're from, and Brighton Beach in the subject. Good luck.

He's a legend, he? Omar. It's so. That's such a big tune, man. Always cool. It always comes out for me in the sunshine, that tune. And talking about Omar. Get ready, because we've got the ultimate luxury escape planned for you. Boutique Soul and My Soul are going to be taking over the brand new five-star Cabo Hotel in Rhodes on June the 5th to the 12th, 2027. Oh yeah, Cabo Hotel in the sunshine. Rhodes. Rodos. And enjoy 7 days of pure soul with My Soul presenters, Boutique Soul residents, live performances from the legendary Omar, plus more artists revealed coming soon. So, rooms start from £699 per person. Spaces are strictly limited, so jump online and go get them as soon as possible. MySoul.com is the place to be to go and get those tickets, all right? It's going to be amazing. Rose 2027 experience life as it should be. There's also a six-month payment plans available there as well. So, if you don't want to just shell out straight away, you can do a little plan there. So it doesn't hurt the pocket too much. Not in one go anyway. Boutique Soul and My Soul, Rose 2027. Another trip on a plane to the sunshine. To spread love.

0: love that tune. Duran Bernard and Soft featuring Khalid. Big shout out to Maria Salasso. Chesant says, heard Shine On, says Chun, says I love the show, Ronnie. My husband Salve and I work from home and we have My Soul on all day. Love it. Gonna send this to you too. And your name will be going in the hat, or in the randomizer, I should say, for the tickets for the Brighton Beach All Dayer. Big shout out to you, Keith, says, tuned in. I'm sunny Essex right now, picking up Rose. Also, Rosebud. Rosebud. Big shout out to Marlon Nelson in Wembley. I see you, you're going in the hat. Big shout out to Helen Baptiste in Gerrard's Cross. Shout out to Erica Newman. Hello, Erica. Big shout out to you, Wayne, as well. Shouted you out already. Big shout out to Cherie in East London, who would love to go on Sunday. I will put your name in the randomizer. It could be you, Cherie. It could be you. Big love to you. Shout out to George as well in Chingford. Your name's going in the randomizer as well, so it could be you today. Winning a pair of tickets for the Brighton Beach All Day.
1: 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My drive.
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3: My soul.
0: Well, it's got to be one of you, and you've got to be in it to win it. So good luck, yeah? Wish you the best of luck for that. I have to say, there's not a lot going on the roads, which for me is really good because like no one likes an accident to report. But we've got slow traffic here. I think this is just sheer weight traffic on the A406 North Circular Road eastbound. That is from Brent Cross flyover to Henley's Corner. It's about 10 minutes going through there, so it's not too bad. No service on the Elizabeth line between Abbey Wood and Reading, and between Abbey Wood and Heathrow Airport. Minor delays on the rest of the line due to problems with the signals, and there's service suspended on the Southwestern Railway between Staines and Windsor and Eaton Riverside due to a fallen tree on the line at Raisbury. And that's it for now. I'll keep you posted. We've got a couple of updates still to go. And don't forget, I'm going to be dropping in the mix, the hot mix at 6, getting us into the 6 o'clock supper club. That is where we play all killers, no fillers inside there. Whatever you're doing, you might be having a little cook up or you're coming home from work, but that little section of the show is designed to make you move, groove and sing along as well.
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0: bit of D'Angelo in there and a little bit of Stevie. Can you hear it? Very nice indeed. Brand new to the playlist on My Soul Radio. PJ Morton, Could Have Been Me. I want to send some love going out to Trisha, who says, good evening, Ronnie. As always, music is great. I'm away in Spain for a month. Ah, sounds nice. And my friend Sue joined me for 5 days. She said, never heard of your station, obviously, at first. I had you on all morning, noon, and night. And I'm pleased to announce that she loved the station and is now going to listen to it. Plus, she owns a sunbed shop in Chelmsford in the UK and will be playing the station for the customers too. That is a beautiful thing. Big shout going out to you, Sue, and to all your customers. And big love going out to you, Trisha, in sunny Spain. That is beautiful. Thank you for telling a friend to tell a friend and spread the word. That is a beautiful thing. Right, 6:10, we are going to take a mini break, come back here on the other side. And I've got a couple of tunes coming for you before we jump in the mix, the hot mix at 6. But the one coming up after the break is an absolute corker from Ashford and Simpson. Go nowhere.
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0: love this record. One of my favourites from Ashford and Simpson. It Seems to Hang On. Big shout out to you, Joe, in Chessington. Big love to you and to Eileen, who says, hi, Ronnie. Happy Tuesday. Oh, Laurie, can't help singing along to that one at the top of my voice. I know, it's a beautiful record, isn't it? Thank you, Joe. Big shout to you. Keep coming in studio at my-soul.com. If you want a shout out, I'd love to give you that shout. Big shout going out to Chris Johns. He says, is it a funk mix after six today? Could be. Why not? We'll find out after I've played you this one from the system. We're going to go into the news and then jump into the hot mix at six. We'll gather round for the 6 o'clock supper club.
1: With you I find that love is forever. The more I give to thee,

0: our faves. I do love this record, The System, and this is for you. Right. We are going to jump in the mix very soon. The hot mix at 6 is going to be delivered straight up after the news. Here is the news.
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3: Conservative Party leader Kemi Badenoch has criticised the government's prison early release scheme.
4: The fact is the government had to be forced into this by me and so many other people bringing the victims out. They shouldn't have had to do that. And yet still, killers are going to be released, like the killers of PC Andrew Harper.
3: It follows a revision of plans to cut some prison sentences, with rapists, serious child sex offenders and grooming offenders now excluded. Meanwhile, the Justice Secretary has apologised to the family of PC Andrew Harper, as two of his killers remain eligible for early release. As teens across Scotland receive their exam results today, the Scottish Government say they've absolutely not failed the working class children. That said, despite a sizeable gap between the richest and poorest in qualifications, even with a new record number of passes at National 5. And Lionel Messi has donated money to help restore an area around Madrid hit by wildfires. The former Barcelona star has donated €80,000. That's the latest here from Radio News Hub. I'm Matthew Dudley.
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6: Ronnie, live in the mix at 6. My Soul.
0: Yes. So, tonight, at 11 o'clock, Chris Johns is in the house with a Funkaholic Express. And he is just emailing saying, is it funk in the mix today? And I'm like, why not? So, a little bit of funk and soul in the mix at 6 today. Enjoy this one. Kick it off with Nature Zone, Porcupine. You ready?

0: We got Funky in the mix today on his Top Banana Stroke Ticket Tuesday. Big tunes as well, you know. Started off with Nature Zone, Porcupine, BT Express. If it don't turn you on, you better leave it alone. And Aretha Franklin, Rock Steady. Played you James Brown, couple from him. Licking Stick. I played you Soul Power. Maceo and the Max. Actually, I lined that up and I didn't play. I did play Get on the Good Foot. Played you Little Richard as well, a little number called Nookie Sookie, Nookie Sookie. The Fatback Band of Wiki Wacky. And then that one, Simonde and Brothers on the Slide. And that's warming you up for this evening when my man Chris Johns takes over at 11 o'clock with the Funkaholic Express. Expect more of that uncut, pure funk and all that in the mix as well. It'll be amazing. If you're loving your funk, it's a show you need to check out.
1: My drive.
0: Big shout out to Anthea as well. Big shout out to you, Ray. I see you, man. Let's try and dig that one out for you. Just seen your email there at studio@my-soul.com. Got to let you know what's happening with your traffic and travel at the moment. We've got queues on the A406 North Circular Road eastbound. That is from Brent Cross flyover to Henley's Corner. Also, a few bits of tube trouble here. We've got severe delays on the Elizabeth line due to problems with the signals across the line. Severe delays on the Northern line southbound between Camden Town and Kennington due to problems with the signals at Angel. And severe delays on the Hammersmith and City line between Liverpool Street and Barking due to an earlier trespass incident at East Ham. That's it for your traffic and travel, 23 minutes past 6.
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But enjoying the fresh breeze and the sunshine while listening and waiting to push back the furniture while listening to the one and only Ronnie Harrell. I like that. Thank you, Jules. He's up at 7. Peter Borg with a Simply Salacious dance party. He will make you move your furniture. So hold tight for that. Big shout out to everyone that got in touch today. Nick Elliott's in the hat. Laura, St. Albans. Big shout out to Denise and Marion and George Ruffy. Shout out to Zoe Franklin and to Carl Costain, Joanne Laughlin, Gordon Hemingway. Nice to hear from you, sir. Gina Begbie, hello. All of you guys going in the hat today. Shout out to you, Pauline Heath, as well. All in the randomizer. Waiting in the wings to find out what's happening and whether or not you are a winner today with my drive. Getting that ticket for the Brighton Beach all day on the 30th of August. That's going to be nice. Right. Whilst you're waiting around, let's go back in time with this one. Dior Morin, Move Me No Mountain.

amazing Bill Murray, legendary business. Moving on Mountains, lovely versions of that record as well out there. Right, just a reminder then, Peter Borg is up at 7 o'clock with a Simply Salacious dance party. At 9 o'clock is Ghetto Heaven, 9 to 11 is Ghetto Heaven with Stretch Taylor. Chris Johns is in with the Funkaholic Express between 11 and 1. And then it kicks off on a Wednesday morning, early morning with Michael Angle. 1 till 4. And then my man Keithy is the early breakfast show between 4 and 7. And then George will take over with the breakfast show between 7 and 10. Right then, we've got a winner and I shall announce who that person is. Can you be very, very soon. Yes, a winner for the Brighton Beach Ball Day of tickets today on Ticket Tuesday. Looking forward to announcing the person winning that one.

There you go, the Jacksons and Can You Feel It? I do love that record. Right, I'll tell you what we're going to do. Yeah, I think we're going to announce the winner. Let's announce the winner of the Brighton Beach All Day tickets, giving away those tickets today. If you didn't know already, we're going to be at Horizon Club in Brighton on Sunday the 30th of August. It's a bank holiday party that you need to know about. Don't forget, it's a bank holiday, so no school the next day. Yes, back by the beach, a massive summer closing party. Can't wait to see you all down there. You know that. Kicking off at 2 o'clock in the afternoon on the terrace, and then we move inside a little bit later on in the main room after the sun sets, of course, heading indoors. And then My Soul Vibe will continue to be strong, with a My House DJ serving up the very best in house music through till 2 a.m. in another room, of course. So if you go to mysoul.com, all the details are right there. It's going to be an amazing day. Tickets flying out for that one. But I've got a pair of tickets to give away today, and I can tell you that the winner of these tickets is... Nick Elliott! Well done to you, Nick Elliott, in London, southeast London, southeast. Well done to you, mate. You are a winner today on My Drive. You've bagged yourself a pair of tickets for the Brighton Beach All Dayer on Sunday, the 30th of August. Well done to you. Commiserations to everyone else. But here's the good news, right? If you didn't win today, not so good. But the good news is, next week, Tuesday, on a Ticket Tuesday, we are giving you another opportunity to win yourself some tickets for the Brighton Beach All Day. So we kind of stuck one in today, do you know what I mean? Kind of off the cuff. But next week, all the shows throughout the day will be giving you

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0: an absolute banger from Teddy P. The more I want, sorry, the more I get, the more I want. There you go. That way round. My Driver, My Soul, don't forget, coming up in 10 minutes. It's Peter Borg with a Simply Salacious Dance Party, who have a lot of up-tempo, energetic, big tunes for you, so make sure you check in with Peter between 7 and 9. I'm going to take a little break, come back on the other side. Let me just have a quick look at the box. I think I'm going to come back with some loose ends coming next.
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worldwide, actually. Right, I'm going to play you one more, and then I am going to hand over to my man Peter Borg with a Simply Salacious Dance Party. Thank you very much for listening. Well done to our competition winner today. I'll be back tomorrow, 4 through till 7. Peace, peace and love.

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1: Tory leader Kemi Badenoch has criticised the government's prisons early release scheme and offered her own suggestions.
2: We still need to build prisons, we need to remove foreign criminals, and we should do what Conservatives had planned to do 2 years ago, which Labour stopped, which is rent prison spaces from other countries.
1: It comes after the Justice Secretary had to apologise to the family of PC Andrew Harper. It says two of his killers remain eligible for early release. The 28-year-old police officer sustained fatal injuries after being dragged down a country road by car in 2019. Four men have been arrested over atrocious illegal large-scale dumping of waste at a site in Wigan. Residents near Bolton House roadside have had to endure bad smells, whilst a week-long fire caused nearby schools to close last summer. And Boys Life have announced a spring 2027 tour. The group, made up of Boyzone's Keith Duffy and former Westlife member Brian McFadden, are heading on a 12-date tour in May next year. That's the latest from Radio News Hub. I'm Matthew Dudley.
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0: time he's hurting me.
1: Yo, check it out. Todd Terry In-House Records. You're listening to Peter Borg on the Simply Salacious Dance Party.
2: Peter Borg, the Simply Salacious Dance Party.

0: Yes, yes, yes. It's Tuesday night. Boogie's back in the hot seat. It's the Simply Salacious Dance Party. How we doing? Big, big love to Ronnie H. He's back tomorrow 4 till 7 right now. Until 9 p.m, it's yours truly, bringing you some beautiful memories, recreating some of those dance moves that you may have done back then. Will you be doing that? We'll see. Tuesday nights, this is what we do. This is how we do. Nothing but great feel-good house music. Old school, new cool, whatever it is. Nothing is ever organized. I just put music on my USBs and we see where we go. Studio at mi-soul.com if you want to get involved by email, or at Peter Borg Music across all social media. Let's get deep, let's get into it.
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0: Wow, so much love pouring in already. You guys are making me smile. Yes, yes, yes. Hello to Denise in Portsmouth. Boogie the Garden is listening. I like that. Hello to your neighbours as well. Big, big love to Julia Gerlin. Hello to Perry T, to Angie and to Annette. Big love to Jeff still. Big love to the lovely Laura. Hello to Lilai, sunning herself in Ibiza at the moment, if I'm not mistaken. Big love to Fraser. Big, big love to Don Don. And of course, to DM. We need a very quick advert break. Whatever you're doing this evening, if you're tuned in and you're listening to Borgie, please go clear your furniture, because tonight we're going to have a big party. As you can probably tell, the beats are a little bit faster than normal. Getting you guys ready for a little soiree that we've got happening at the end of the month. It's not really a soiree. It's an all-day, all-night party happening in Brighton. Sunday the 30th of August. Club formerly known as Shush, it's now called Horizon Club. We are kicking off at 2 p.m. all the way through until 2 a.m. Tickets are selling like hotcakes. If you've been to our annual Brighton Beach All Dayer, you know what to expect.
1: No black water.
0: And I've just got in trouble, because I normally give a big shout out to the lovely Laura first of all. But apparently she's counting. She's now 6 on the list. Has she been demoted? No, no, no. Borgie needs to make it up to her. He's going to get in trouble. He won't get home and there'll be no dinner. What's going on? Don't go anywhere.
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5: So much love pouring in already this evening. The sun is going beautifully over South London as I look out over My Soul Towers. It was supposed to have rained today. Apparently it did. It wasn't that wet rain. It was like a few little speckles of water popping down from the sky. We definitely need some rain in the UK. My poor vegetables. Sending so much love to everyone joining me and everyone who remembers this. Big, big love to Bobby and Steve. One of my favourite tracks that they've ever produced.

0: I wasn't lying, was I? I said we're going to be cranking it up a little bit harder this evening. It's August, getting you guys ready for the big Brighton Beach All Dayer. Yes, so many messages pouring in. Morgie's set time, it is 1 a.m. until close. That's right, 1 a.m. until 2 a.m. Straight up after Richard Earnshaw in the house room. It's going to get ram jam silly very, very, very early. Please get there early. Please get a good night's sleep before. You're going to need your rest. Ain't no party like a My Soul party. Oh, yeah, that's so true. Right, very quick advert break. Do not go anywhere. I need to go catch my breath. I don't just play music. I have a little dance and a boogie in the studio as well.
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big love to Nick Elliott. He won a pair of tickets today to the Brighton Beach Weekender. To the Brighton Beach All Dayer. However, talking about the Weekender, since we announced the new venue, it's gone absolutely crazy, and we haven't even announced the DJ lineup yet.

0: so much love pouring in. You guys are making me smile as you do every single Tuesday right here, My Soul Radio. So much love. Loads of people sharing their locations with me this evening. Quite a few of you sitting in your gardens enjoying a nice glass of vino. Well, as the music is playing in your garden, your neighbours should be thanking you for the slight education. If you know your neighbours well, invite them to Brighton, by the way. Humongous love to everybody. Big love to all of the management, all of the jocks at My Soul as well. And do not forget, June the 5th to June the 12th, 2027. We have got something very, very special happening alongside Boutique Soul in a brand new 5-star Cabo Hotel. 7 days of pure soul with My Soul presenters, Boutique Soul residents, and live artists as well. To make it even sweeter, we have now added a 6-month payment plan as well. 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And to find out more information, that's taking place on the island of Rhodes. That's your holiday sorted for next year. Anyway, it's halfway through this evening's show and we need to take a quick advert break. I'm going to look through all of these messages. And maybe I'll go against the grain and give you guys a few shout-outs. Who knows?
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4: 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It's Perry Lewis here. Welcome to my Jazz After Dark show right here on My Soul Radio, DAB London, DAB Plus Brighton and World Wide Web. 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

0: So welcome back, part two of this evening's show. Should we call it part two or hour number two? Big, big love to my boy, Mark Ibbotson. Having some time off, still listening to Boogie, I like that. Hello to Claire Tune, how we doing? Big, big love to Dosa. Hello to Karen and Roberta. Tuesday nights, yours truly, Peter Borg. I'm going to take it right back with this one. A beautiful remix of an old classic. Are you ready?
1: Troubled times, been on my mind. I gotta try to fight it.
2: Damn, he's hurting me.
1: So I step right on in there. Swing by the swing. Gotta go through it. They talk about the love thing, I don't know. But one thing that I know for sure.
3: My soul.

0: gotta try to fight it. 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Swing by the swing, I gotta go through it. They talk about the love thing, I don't know. But one thing that I know for sure,
1: what is that? What is that?

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You hear them? If you hear them, you'll possibly feel

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That came out many, many, many moons ago.

0: Not played this one in a long, long time. 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
1: This is My Soul.

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absolute belter of a track, remixed so well by the Dirty Secrets. Mike Skinner, The Weak Become Heroes, aka The Streets. Humongous love to Lindsay and Richie Rich. Mad love to you both.

0: We've got 20 minutes left of this evening's show. Wow, what an amazing show. You guys have been so, so beautiful. Thank you for all of your love, your messages, and of course for joining me. Do not go anywhere.
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2: We have got 20 minutes left of this evening's show. Wow. Just so much love pouring in. You guys make me smile every single Tuesday. I get to do this. I get to play music that I love to people that love the music that I play. I don't take that lightly, and I'm truly grateful for the love you guys share with me throughout the week, during the show, or even if you're listening back through Mixcloud. Don't forget, stretch your boys up straight up after Boogie this evening. From 9 to 11, right now, the amazing vocals of Thelma Houston. Right here, My Soul Radio. Oh. Big, big love to my boy Frankie C. Mad love to you, sir. Big love to Derek Sherry. Every single Tuesday, set your alarms. This is what we do. If it's your first time listening, welcome. I hope you join me again next week, Tuesday. And don't forget, you can now listen to My Soul through Android Auto as well as Apple CarPlay. That's right, wherever you are across the globe, download the app and listen to us on the go. Last 20 minutes of the show, let's see how much music we can play or where the vibe will take us.

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Big, big love to Jimmy. Woo! That's a great surname. I actually thought your email said locked up in sunny Huddersfield. Locked in sunny Huddersfield. Humongous love to everyone who has joined me tonight. Even if you're listening back through mixcloud.com/mysoul, I salute you all. I can't wait to do it again next week, Tuesday. I'm not kidding. My life is so ridiculous at the moment. These 2 hours are my meditation, and I get to do it, and I get to share it with you guys. Humongous love once again to everyone who's joined me. Big love to every jock and management working hard behind the scenes to bring you guys what we do. 24/7, 365. Don't forget, Stretchy Boys up next from 9 till 11. And then it's Chris Johns from 11 till 1 with Michael Angle taking you through till the early morning with My Breakfast from 4 a.m.

0: Stretch Your Boys up next. Stay blessed, stay safe, keep it right where you got it. I'm back next week, Tuesday, and I cannot wait to do it all over again at Peter Borg Music across all social media.
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Welcome along to the Ghetto Heaven Show with me, Stretch Taylor, here on My Soul till 11 o'clock tonight. Many, many thanks to my man Peter Borg, Borgie in the house, the Simply Salacious Dance Party for the last couple of hours. Peter, be back with you next week. Same time, same place before me. 7 till 9. Great show. We started off tonight with some chilled out vibes, Donald Byrd. And this, the Gap Band's Yearning for Your Love, of course, used by Nas on his first album. So much great music in the bag for you for the next 2 hours. Keep it here, Ghetto Heaven.

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The original full-length extended version classic from Fonda Ray. The smoothest sounds on the planet, the Ghetto Heaven Show. Tuesday nights, 9 till 11. Thanks for joining me.

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0: Yes, two of the best female soul singers ever back to back there, Patti LaBelle. And in the background right now, Gene Kahn. Time Waits for No One. Such a great record. The Ghetto Heaven Show with me, Stretch Taylor, where that real music lives on a Tuesday night. Keep it here on My Soul. More great music all night long.
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It's just great soul music each and every Tuesday here on the Ghetto Heaven Show with me, Stretch Taylor. 9 till 11, gave you some disco classics there. Evelyn Champagne King with Shame. And, of course, the wonderful Johnny Bristow. Love No Longer Has a Hold on Me. And this is B.B. Winans, Masters at Work. Going out to all our faithful listeners tonight. Thank you.

0: I did tell you it was strictly summer grooves tonight. Little bit of Soulful House for you, dear. BB Winans into the Free Winans. Thank you and dance back to back. Still got so much great music to come. Don't forget, Boysdale continues each and every Friday night at Boysdale, 7 till 2 a.m. Great lineup each and every week. Selection of My Soul DJs. 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Keep it here. We come back on the other side and we go in the mix with a classic R&B mix, taking it back in the day.
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What's up? What's up? This is Rod Digger, first lady of the Flip Mode Squad, a.k.a. Harriet Thugman. And right now, you checking out Stretch Taylor, because he about to break through with all Rod Digger ladies' joints. You heard? Go get that album, Dirty Harriet. I ain't playing.

0: Oh yes, the Ghetto Heaven Show into the second hour with an R&B mix for you tonight. Had so many messages about the R&B club mix last week from back in the day that we're doing a part two tonight.
1: Take it to the floor. Come on, come on.
0: Let's get back in the mix.

Oh crack, yeah, we're going heavy in the mix tonight. Through the smurf, through the wop, baseball bat, rooftop like we bring it. R&B club classics. Shooting. Oh, made you look. Really reminds me of being a resident DJ at Cookies and Cream alongside Steve Sutherland, Fitzroy in the back room, and of course Wiley, rest in peace. Had some great times there. Shout out to Louis and to Kate, original Cookies and Cream crew.

This one going out to everybody going to the Nas concert, the Roots picnic, this Saturday, Crystal Palace Bowl. It's going to be huge.

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The golden era of R&B with our R&B club mix. Hope you enjoyed that. Gap Band, Ashanti, Nas, Eve, Nate Dogg, Fat Joe and Vicky Young. A track that myself and Don V. Louie did for Vicky Young on Dome Records. Keep it here, my soul.

0: 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Bringing that real music back to the table, the Ghetto Heaven Show. We'll catch you back after the break with some brilliant soul, some independent soul, and still to come tonight, some classic hip-hop. Keep it here.
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The Ghetto Heaven Show, where that real music lives. Tuesday, 9 to 11, Flavour. Always the rarer side of the music on this show. Give you some real gems. Aaron Hall and Redman, Curiosity. Love this one from back in the day. Do you remember this? Won't go astray. Won't be the classy jams continue with the wonderful Robert Glasper and Layla Hathaway. I just love this cover of the Sade classic, Cherish the Day.

0: quickly running out of time on the show as usual. Time flying. Supporting contemporary music as well and independent artists like this. Addy Oasis, Multiply, great record. The music you just don't hear on other radio stations. Coming up to the last 20 minutes of the show, and for the last 20 minutes, it's going to be all about that old school hip hop for the real heads. Keep it here, My Soul. Ghetto Heaven till 11.
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0: step up to this.
2: Sing my song. Step up
1: to this. One for the real heads tonight. Brand Nubian from their first album.

Thanks for joining me on the show tonight. We're nearly at our last one. Some hip-hop history for you there. Started off that section, Biz Markie, Brand Nubian, and this, Cash Money, and Marvelous, the Mighty Hard Rocker. Does hip-hop get any better than this? Golden era business. Coming up to our last one tonight, don't forget, after me tonight, the brilliant Chris Johns is up for a little funk attack tonight for the next couple of hours. Last one from me tonight, taking it back in time, Digital Underground, their debut single, Do What You Like, and know you remember this one.

0: Once again, thanks for joining me tonight. Hope you've enjoyed it as much as I have, especially playing this old school hip hop. Digital Underground, rest in peace, Shock G. Go where you like, kid. Chris John's up right now after me. It's going to be a fantastic couple of hours. Keep it here. He's taking care of you straight after me right now between 11 and 1. I'll catch you back here next week. If not, I'll catch you daytimes, Monday to Friday, with me, Stretch Taylor, for my mornings, 10 a.m. to 1 p.m. Have a great rest of the night. Chris John's coming up next. I'm out. Peace.
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0: Tuesday nights from 11 on rotation. Chris Johns, my soul, my soul, my soul, my soul. Chris Johns, the Funkaholic Express, my soul.

0: All right, how you doing? Yes, many thanks to Stretch Taylor. Man, he licked me with a Bismarck key right there. You know what? I'm going to come back strong. And I got to play this for the boss man Gordon Mack when he was last on the air. He played this record, Deep Elise Trio. Of course, the sample from Chub Rock's Treat 'Em Right. Original lick, JB style. And everyone lost their minds, didn't they? Anyway, for the next 2 hours, it is the Funkaholic Express riding solo, man. Yeah, I am. I'm riding solo all across the world. And I'll tell you what, P-Funk Phil from the Hill is squeezing a load of stuff into a suitcase as we speak. He will be back soon. I'm not too sure exactly when, but he will be back. You know what I mean? Anyway, I hope you're well. It's been a minute, hasn't it? Yeah. And we got everything, all facets, many styles between now and 1 o'clock. Don't forget, Mikey's up at the hour of 1 o'clock. And you know what? Been all around the world. If Stretch can play a Digital Underground, so can I. The first ever Tupac tune. You know what I mean? Taking it back with Shock G. Yeah, this one goes out to you, Stretchy. Nice show, man. Wicked. For the next 2 hours, all facets, many styles. Don't forget, you can hit us up at mysoul.com on the email in the studio, my-soul.com. And we got so many treats and so much to tell you. Loads going on.
1: My Soul. Chris Johns.

And of course, as you know, there's going to be some stuff from the new Gina Sedman LP, Who's Clyde, and a whole lot more as well. Big shout also to Jasper the Vinyl Junkie, and also Chris Phillips, who was in this chair recently. We got something to tell you there, but we're going to continue. And I've got to send a big shout going out to Brother Terry James. Brother Terry James, listen, bro. Big shout to you. Get well soon, my friend. Get well very, very soon, okay? Yep, yep. In full recovery. And also big shout to Keith Renton as well. Andrew Sedman as well. Big shout to you, sir. Taking it in the crate for some Digital Underground from Back in the Crate. Of course, yeah. Big shout to the Bunk on the Hill crew. You know who you are, man. And there's one of those coming up in the very near future. Big shout to my brother, Raj Shelley, as well. And, of course, Roy C in the place to be. And you know what the menu is tonight? We're not afraid. We'll go back in the crate. We'll go forward. We'll go all over the place. One or two things you may not have heard before. And when I ride solo, I like to do it in a different style. Big shout to Brother Destiny as well out there. Hope you're well, sir. And we're just going to keep it rolling a bit like this. Taking it back, way, way back a little bit like this. Oh, yeah, man. Let's take it back to 1977, the clones of Dr. Funkenstein. And tonight, everything is on the one! Horny Horns, JB's, you know the deal.

Going out to the late, great Paul Trouble Anderson. You get what I'm saying? Also send this out to brother Bob Jones as well. This one's yours, sir. Enough respect due. We're going to bust something for you a little bit later on, yeah? It's My Soul getting you through to a Wednesday morning. Punkin' on! Taking it DC style. Big shout to Sarah and Messiah's Rebus already on there.

0: Out to the brother like James Tully and also Steve Carr as well, and not forgetting, of course, brother Boxy and Carol. Oh yes, bringing in the drums back in time style, you know what I'm saying? And anyone got a spare vinyl copy of this? Because my one is completely wibbly wobbly, wibbly wobbly. Big up Jasper, good talking to you earlier on, mate. Yeah. Oh yes, yes, yes, yes. And I've got to send a big shout going out to brother Tom Dice, Niraj, and also going out to Peter Bond as well, and everyone who was at the BBE. Was it last Friday? I think it was last Friday. And it was nuts. It was crazy. It was a lot of fun. I'm telling you now, it was a hell of a lot of fun. It was just real sweatbox as well. And yeah, big shout to brother Perry Lewis as well. He did a great show yesterday as well, between 11 and 1. And don't forget, of course, tomorrow is Keith Lawrence. So we're going to take the break and come back with something pretty hype in just a little while. And got loads of things to mention, loads of people to shout out, and all that kind of malarkey as well. All facets of the funk, many styles. Back in the crate, one or two new little bits. Well, newish anyway, you know. Just getting them grand grooves on and some breaks and some beats and a bit of hip-hop from the back of the crate. All good. All gravy, baby. You know what I mean? We'll ride out with this and come back with a couple of funky little bits for you. Something for Joe Wallace, and also going out to brother Ash as well. I hope you as well are all good, sir. And we're coming back in just a minute. Hold up, hold up, hold up, hold up. This is my soul.
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From the soundtrack to the movie Who's Clyde? Oh my goodness gracious. And she is on Lindsay Wesker's show in October of this year, playing some of her selections. Her name is Gina Sedman, and if you haven't heard, we love you, Gina. This lady has been working mad hard, and you know what? She has got funk for days. And the movie Who's Clyde, there is a showing of that coming up in October as well. A joint from the LP called Show Enough Funky. I know I played it before, but I love it. More details at GinaSedman.com. We've got some what songs coming up here in just a minute. It's Chris John's riding solo. How are we doing so far? Rubbish! Get off, you rubbish! We're punking you the best way we can, you know what I mean? I hope you like the new jingles. Many thanks to Keefe for that one, man. Nice, man. Very, very nice. And a big shout to our brother Keith Lawrence as well. Akin Shabu Shabanjo Jr. How you doing, sir? Nate James. And also, oh, so many more people. Oh, yo, let's bust some of this, man. Something from the days at the Bish Club. And it's wobbling all over the place, so we're just going to let it roll. Big shout to Harv Naginda. Yeah, big shout DJ Harv. Tracy Vieira. Also, big shout to brother Daniel Manning, Doug Chant. Also, as well as that, JC001, big shout to you as well. Listen, we've got some things happening at the moment, and I'm going to take it back in the crate to the days of Enjoy Records in just a little while. Okay, just join us for a relaxed and soulful Sunday at the broadcast of White City as My Soul brings its signature soundtrack to one of West London's most stylish venues. Every first Sunday of the month, 4 p.m. to 10 p.m, lunch is served from midday. 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Ah, man, that's going to be really, really good, I'm telling you. That's the next one coming up. It's one of those little ones, you know what I mean, that is every month or so, yeah. And it's just such a posh place, man. It's just lovely. Anyway, look, My Soul Ticket Tuesday gives you a chance to win a pair of tickets during the daytime show for one of the My Soul events or a fantastic concert with amazing artists. The Brighton Beach All Dayer tickets are up for grabs on Sunday the 30th of August. And please, more details at mysoul.com, okay? Right, okay, we're going to continue on. This, believe it or not, is on Paisley Park. I'm going to bust a little piece of this. The one and only Carmen Electra, and we used to play this till 6 in the morning at the Fish Club back in the day. Let's crank it up a little.

0: Def Jam back in the day, original concept. They did that. Can You Feel It?
1: Get a little stupid at
2: Pump That Bass.
0: And this mad tune. Dr. Dre and Ed Lover before they did Yo MTV Raps, you better believe. Okay, listen, we got to take another break. Amazingly, I know, it's crazy. I can't believe it already. So you know what? I'm just going to wheel that back a little bit. You get me? Shouts going out to my brother Zia out there in the place. Phil Lambrinos, I know you get... Have you got everything in the suitcase, mate? Have you got everything in there? Marcus Mukhtar Singh, how are you, sir? Big shout to you as well. Enough respect due. Oh, hold up a minute. Oh, my man. Oh, my gosh. Crazy on the Facebook as well. You better believe that.

Big shout to brother Glenn BG. And one of the craziest names I've got for a Facebook friend is this one. I love it. Somebody called Lolly Oi Oi. Send this out to my brother Ron Paisley in the Boogie Down Bronx as well. Right. 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

0: send it out to Neeraj Shah as well, mate. 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Back in a hot minute.
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0: 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That's 20,000 hardcore members, 40,000 counting affiliates, and 20,000 more not organized but ready to fight. 60,000 soldiers. Now there ain't but 20,000 police in the whole town. Can you dig it? Can you dig it? Can you dig it?
1: Now, I don't want to start a riot or nothing. I'm only mucking about. Of course, I can Tina Turner. And Bold Soul Sister, and before that, of course, the one and only Neville Brothers and Sister Rosa. Not played that in ages. You know what I mean? And I know that the news came about and Jasper was really excited that Stevie Wonder is going to release a new album next year. I'm so excited as well, man. I can't wait. And I just found a tune from the back of the crate that I really want to play from Stevie that never gets played on the radio. But before we do that, the Horizon Club, formerly Shush at 214 Kings Road in Brighton, 2 p.m. till 2 a.m. We're back by the beach for another huge summer closing party. And we can't wait to see you all dancing with us again at the Brighton Beach all day. It's going to be big, big, big, big business, man. Starting at 2 p.m. on the terrace, warming things up with some feel-good classics from my soul's finest DJs overlooking Brighton's iconic seafront. Oh, my gosh. Oh, man. With the weather as it is at the moment, man. Did you anyone get any rain today? I know a few people got a little spatter of rain, but I never saw a drop. And am I bothered? As the sun sets, we head indoors where the main room also keeps the My Soul vibe going, whilst our second room comes alive with My Soul House DJs, serving up the very best in-house music through to 2 a.m. Tickets are £25 plus booking free, on sale now at mysoul.com. 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It's going to be extra good. Here, listen, there's another one, man. 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

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Experience life as it should be. And there's a 6-month payment plan also, so check that out. Okay? All right, don't forget in this slot, Keith Lawrence tomorrow night, and also tomorrow night as well in the weekly rotation, June Furlong, Si Says on Thursday, and of course at silly o'clock at 4 a.m. till 6. Believe me, man, there's people down under going nutsoid for the Dawn Patrol with Jasper the Vinyl Junkie. Big up, Jasper. Bless you, man. And Frosty's on the set this week as well on Friday between the hours of course, 9 o'clock and, of course, 11 o'clock as well. And big up to Martin Lodge for a wicked show this week, man. Oh, my gosh, yeah. And there's some geezer on right now called Chris Johns. Anyone ever heard of him? No, neither have I. Anyway, look, like I said, we wanted to play a Stevie Wonder that never, ever gets played with Busta Buff. Check this out with Busta Rhymes, baby, late night style. And if you're going through some woes and pressure at the moment, this is for you. Check this out. Oh! Lord of mercy. Could it be a Dre beat? I think it might be, you know. Stevie, sing the song, man!

0: Apologies for some of those words. Stevie, can you sort him out, please? I do apologise profusely. I thought that was a radio edit. I really did. I do apologise. See, look, it happens to the best of us, man. I'm not saying I'm the best, but I'm just saying it. Even Buster. It says radio edit on it, man. Oh, my God. What can I do? 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You feel me, man?
1: Yeah.
0: I thought you did.
2: Tuesday nights from 11 on rotation. Chris Johns, my soul, my soul, my soul, my soul, my soul.
0: Just got to squeeze in a bit of this before the break, and we got more Cool Keith after the break. Watch out. Taking it back with Papa Large on the West Coast. We're doing it like this, baby.

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0: Tuesday nights from 11 on rotation. Chris Johns, my soul. My soul.

Well, you can tell it's violin, can't you? Kylie Taysom, of course, big shout to DJ Harv. No, it's not your copy, mate, don't worry. Shackle London is a place I probably just didn't wipe the needle, you know what I mean? We are the Horsemen and Cool Keith. London is the place. I know I'm late to the party on Outer National Sounds, of course. Big shout to Harv, man. Nice one. Had to do it, had to do it. I know I'm late to the party, man. I know. You know I had to wheel it back as well. Oh, dear. Oh, dear. You know what? I'm going to wipe the needle and try and play that another time, man. I really, really am. Okay, seeing as we're keeping it mellow, let's have a couple of mellow bits, shall we? Yeah, what about this? Oh, man. From my mellow funketeers out there. From the Last Poets with Edo G and the Bulldogs. This is such a tune. Send this out to Pete Bond. This is yours, man.

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And just because we're from the projects doesn't mean we have to have project mentalities.

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1: Brothers, and let's learn how to love so we can be right here and be right now.
0: Dedicate that to my brother Tony Jazz.
2: Yeah, man. Listen, I got off at that beat over. It's so sick. You know, excuse me for coming away from the microphone for a minute, man.
0: Ooh, and also got to send that out to Sister Linda Muriel. Bless you, girl. This beat is so deep. Oh, man, I love it.
3: Chris Johns, the Funkaholic Express, my soul.
0: See what I mean? The 90s, man, 90s hip-hop, 1994. Yeah, Pete Bond, you know what I'm talking about, bro. Big shout to Sarah Love as well. Also, Chris Dada. Ruth Arloff, how you doing? Also, big shout going out to Vinny Hijack McLean, Pierre Lombardo, Joe Cox. How are you, bro? Yeah, also, as well as that brother, Nick Beaumont over there in... you're coming to the UK, aren't you? Talk to me, Nick. Let me know what's going on. Big shout to brother Ket Shah as well. Also, big shout to... who else? Let's see. Also, Roger Grant. And brother Chris Phillips, I know he'll enjoy that as well. Listen, time for another track from Sister Linda Muriel. And I've got one thing that I really do want to play for brother Norman Jay as well. So we better get on with it.
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0: Sounds of the one and only Gina Sedman.

0: I swear I've got that so loud in my headphones. Believe me, my ears could bleed, I'm telling you. Got to take another commercial break, Spellbound, featuring Yeba from Grand Central Recordings from 1998. I hate cutting into it. And before that, from the LP Who's Clyde, I Want to Go, for anyone who's going on holiday. Yeah, I know a few people who are doing that. Gina Sedman on all vocals, written, produced, recorded and mixed. Also, as well as that, you've got Andrew Sedman on percussion, Robert Pee Wee Hill on bass, and also, as well as that, Michiko Hill on keys as well. Wow. GinaSedman.com. And also, I've got to send a big shout going out to Richie T as well. Oh, yes. The whole crew looking after Gina Sedman, you know what I'm saying. Coming back after the commercial break, we're going to blaze you up with something of a tune, and I'm just going to play it and then I'm going to ask you who it is, and you won't believe me, because believe me, it's incredible. Back after the break, some serious, dirty, stinky 1976 type funk coming at you. Watch out.
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2: 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My soul. My soul. 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
4: Now, ladies, don't get excited, but I hear there's macaroni men all over town.
5: Yeah,
4: but what is a macaroni man? She's got to be kidding.
5: I know. A macaroni man is a dude who wears them big hats and catches all the ladies.

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2: 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And also brother Fitzroy Williams as well, big shout. Brother Don McLean, Now that's the guy who did the American Pioneer. Donnie, big shout to you, sir. How are you? And also, big shout to Sherry Class and Bill Bilton as well. Sorry, I'm trying to keep up with them. It's just kind of insane in here, you know what I mean? I'm with Jack Jones, mate. Trying to get everybody in. I really, really am. You know what I mean? Oh, my gosh. Oh. Apologies if I forget you. I do apologise profusely. Right, OK. And also send that out to Richard T as well. He'll be like, what? What? I'm playing that tomorrow, mate. You know? Anyway, look, that, believe it or not, shall I put you out of your misery? OK. All right. Believe it or not, 1976... That was the 3 Degrees, yeah, and a tune called Macaroni Man. Shall we get back to the funk? Yeah, keeping with the year 1976, a little bit like this. Sounds of the late, great Fuzzy Haskins. Getting them funk chops back up, you know what I'm saying? I might play a classic JB in a minute. I know it's late, but you know what? This is what we do, the Funkaholic Express. Tuesday night into Wednesday morning. Yo, Fuzzy, break it down, man. Tell them what it's all about. Oh, yeah.

0: Send that out to Lorna Lady Lindsay Westcup. I know they like a good funk record every so often, you know what I mean?
1: Oh, yeah.
0: 1976 Westbound.

Yeah, big up Richie T, how are you, matey? Yeah, bless you, man. I feel a couple of classics coming on because it's kind of late at night and I just fancy playing a couple of tunes I've not played for absolutely donkey's years, you know what I mean? So, excuse me. Oh, man. Trying to keep up with the socials is insane. A big shout out to JP Padlock and also Eddie Pillar. How are you, sir? Hope you're well. Yes, yes, yes. Okay, look, I just fancy going back to 1972 and a bit of JB as well, you know what I mean? I've not played this in years. My little 7-inch crackly vinyl coming out of the Cisco Kid, the band. Hey, some Latino stuff, man. Some Chicano business, man. Had to do this, man.

0: I just couldn't resist having to rinse a little bit of late night JB. Get up with it, get with it, get involved. Big shout out to Lloyd. I'm wiggling, brother, I'm wiggling, you know? Hey, listen, seeing as we've done some James Brown, it was George Clinton's birthday and he did play in New Orleans at the Essence Festival. He brought the mothership back. So what we're going to give you is going to give you a non-LP cut. I mean, we're really going to give you a non-LP cut. This is one of my favourites from the days at Paisley Park. Check this out. George and that bass line. You know what? We'll do it after the break, man. We're going to come right back after this. Check this out.
1: This is My Soul. Do you know that you can enjoy more than music on My Soul?
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1: Back to the music now.
0: Tuesday nights from 11 on rotation. Chris Johns, my soul, my soul, my soul, my soul.

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Chris Jones.

1991 and 1990. Couple of crazy joints from the back of the crate. What about that then? Oh my goodness. Ground Zero on Lethal Records. Nothing to it. And before that, Nation Funktasia from 1991 from the LP In Search for the Last Trump of Funk. Yeah. Yeah, don't worry. That's way before the time. This next one goes out to John Jules, because that Macaroni Man by the 3 Degrees was written by Jay Jules. Was it you, mate? Got to do a little bit of Rick James for Julesy. Don't forget, he's on tomorrow, 1 until 4 before Ronnie. You know the coup. It's my soul. Rick James, baby, way

0: Rapidly running out of time, people. Hold up! Listen, we're going to switch it up. Have to do a little bit of UK hip-hop. You ready? Before we go.
1: Once again, you're listening.
0: Featuring a man who used to be...

0: ending off on the vinyl flavours, man. You know what I'm saying? Black Twang. I think it was 2000. That's 25 years old, man. That's incredible. Well, I hope you enjoyed the programme with all the messing up and all that sort of stuff. I do apologise.
1: My soul. Chris Johns. Chris Johns. Chris Johns.
0: Yeah, that's me. And I'll be back in a couple of weeks' time. Jazz was up next week. We'll keep you posted about all the other stuff. I'm going to leave with a tune that Robbie Vincent used to play way, way, way back in 1983. And all I'm going to say is, when he played this tune on BBC Radio London way, way, way back when, he blew my mind. Leaving you with a little bit of Afrobeat from the back of the record stack. Michael Angle is coming up very soon to take you through till 4 o'clock in the morning, man. And then Keefe's up with all the banter. Yeah, man. Bless you, Keefe. And of course, George K with the breakfast and all that stuff. And it is a Thursday. You've got Keith Lawrence as well. I'll leave you with Sakili and Sakili from 1982. Some Afrobeat for the late night crew, you know what I mean? It's how we do it, my soul. Till next time, we're around with the Funko Express. See ya!

I do remember this show will be up on Mixcloud in about 30 minutes time. Till next time around, Jas, we're up next week on the Tuesday night rotation, 11 till 1. Have yourself a great week, whatever you're doing. And keep it my soul, yeah?

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1: 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Welcome to my Jazz After Dark show right here on My Soul Radio, DAB London, DAB Plus Brighton and World Wide Web. 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